St. Luke, chapter 6, verses 27 and 28, to love your enemies. He said you should do good to them that hate you. He said you should bless them that curse you, and pray for them which despitefully use you. Now that may be hard to do, but if you really want to be like Jesus, and if you want to be right, hey, you gotta yet love.

0: God bless you. Just let it go. Let it go. Let it go. That's what he told me to tell you. Let's pray that God will give us some yet love.
1: Matthew 4:4 reads, "Men shall not live by bread alone, but by every word that proceeds out of the mouth of God." 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Isaiah 40:8 says, "The grass withereth, the flower fadeth, but the word of our God shall stand forever." 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

pastor with a little song the very night my dear pastor. I couldn't sleep and I got up, got my pencil and I began to write some words that went like this. If I had one wish in this world,

Romans 8:28 says that all things work together for the good of those that love the Lord and are called according to his purpose. And I just believe in my spirit and in my soul right now that God is working something out for you. He's taking your situation and he's turning it around. It really doesn't matter whatever you're going through today. You've got to know in your heart and your spirit that it won't last always. God is fixing you. He's making it right.

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He's making it happen. It's not gonna last always. Deal with this in the name of the Lord. Come on here. Don't leave. Don't check out. Don't give in. Don't go under. You've got to believe that the Lord is working on your behalf. He is making things right in your life. I feel it. I sense it. And I believe it. And I know God is working for you right now. Lift your head. Come

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Whatever you're going through right now, God, fix it. It's not going to last. The Bible says that there is a time and a season for every purpose under the sun. I need you to realize that this is just a season. But sooner or later, God is going to change it for you. He's going to fix it. He's going to make it right. You're going to come out of this thing. You're going to come out on top. You're going to be on top in Jesus' name. God is working it out for you.

0: for you. And I believe it also. That's why we're able to give God the hallelujah shout in this place for working it out for us. Hallelujah. Glory to God.
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Come on, anybody know anything about the blood out there? Come on, Atlanta. Anybody know anything about the blood of Jesus? Did the blood save you? Did the blood heal you? Did the blood set you free? Come on and put your hands together. As we come to you with all the blood, come on, clap your hands for the Lord on tonight.

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0: 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That's 434-793-9493. The church is located at 215 Grand Street, Danville. If you want to know the way, you're invited to Bible Way. And in the words of Apostle Lawrence G. Campbell,
6: when you hear the Son, you hear the Father. And the Father said, you can't die now. You have too much to live for, and God is not through.

0: Matthew 4:4 reads, "Men shall not live by bread alone, but by every word that proceeds out of the mouth of God." 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God's Word is a sure and stable foundation to sustain us in our daily walk in these uncharted times. 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I'll be sharing a Bible verse and brief exhortation on the Word of God to give encouragement, explanation, and enlightenment to strengthen and inspire you as we both journey through these perilous waters of life. Isaiah 40:8 says, "The grass withereth, the flower fadeth, but the word of our God shall stand forever." 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
3: Well, hello, listeners. I'm Judy Fallon, and I'd like to invite you to tune in this Friday from 12 o'clock to 1 o'clock for A Time in the Word of God. Don't forget now, bring your notebook, your Bible, and your pencil. And I really want you to know something. God is not against you, but He's very much for you. Jesus came that we might have life and have it more abundantly. I'm going to be looking for you. See ya this Friday afternoon.

atmosphere worshiping Him. A couple of years back, about 5 or 6 years ago, me and my father, we were coming outside of the church. We were dressed up, had on our good things, amen. And there was a homeless man coming across Pacific Street, pushing a shopping cart with all of his possessions in there. Everything he owned was in that shopping cart. So my father said to him, "Hey, Doc, how you doing? How's things going?" He said, "Rev, I'm doing fine. God is good to me." Now, if he's a homeless man, all his possessions in a shopping cart, and he can say God is good to him, and you walked in here with your good things on, drove up some of you, you gotta say God has been so good to you.

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7: Those old songs are not forgotten. They're not forgotten. It may seem like the new stuff and the cool stuff is coming up, but the old songs are not forgotten. It got our fathers and our grandfathers through and our grandmothers through some trying times. And I can hear some old grandmother, I can hear somebody in testimony service say right quick, Jesus, be a fence all around me. Our generation now don't have to worry about some of the things that you guys had to worry about coming up. You had to worry about, my mother had to worry about secondhand clothes and who was going to talk about her in school for having third-hand clothes. But now we got to worry about this generation if they're going to even make it home from school. That's why we need Jesus to be a fence. Somebody need to say Jesus needs to be a fence. Can we sing something for the mothers right there? One, two.

0: Matthew 4:4 reads, "Men shall not live by bread alone, but by every word that proceeds out of the mouth of God." We're living in very troubling times and dealing with complex situations that are literally driving us to our knees in prayer. God's Word is a sure and stable foundation to sustain us in our daily walk in these uncharted times. Tune in for the Bible verse of today on Monday, Tuesday, Thursday, and Friday at 3:05 p.m. and on Wednesdays at 4:05 p.m. for the Bible verse of the day. I'll be sharing a Bible verse and brief exhortation on the Word of God to give encouragement, explanation, and enlightenment to strengthen and inspire you as we both journey through these perilous waters of life. Isaiah 40:8 says, "The grass withereth, the flower fadeth, but the word of our God shall stand forever." Let's get a daily nugget from the Bible verse of the day right here on WDVA, your great gospel radio station.
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5: 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And I told you this before that in a dream, I saw a big clock in the sky. 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Everybody was running and looking back. I looked up at the clock, but those hands were continuously moving, and they were so frightened. I'm telling everybody, we want to be sure that we know Jesus Christ, because your eternity depends on it. 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

You know, I like the old songs. 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They would be getting ready for the revival meeting. And it seemed like in my mind, I can hear him sometimes singing.

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She taught me a lot. 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

Now, one thing that we ought to get excited about is salvation. If you're glad the Lord saved you, clap those hands all over this room. I want everybody to repeat this after me. You don't have to come down, but if the Lord is leading you to come down, you can come. But I want everybody to open up your mouth and repeat this. Father, in the name of Jesus, I come to you right now asking you to forgive me of all of my sin. I've sinned and fallen short of your glory. But your word says, if I believe that you sent your only son, he died on the cross for me. He laid in the grave for me. And he rose again with all power in his hand. And your word says, if I confess this with my mouth and believe it in my heart, I'm saved. I'm saved. I'm saved. I'm saved. I'm saved. Devil in hell cannot harm you. Grab somebody by the hand. Grab somebody by the hand. Just stretch across the aisles here and grab somebody by the hand. We're going to pray. Father, in the name of Jesus, we thank you right now for your grace and your mercy. We can't say that enough. And Father, we thank you for this recording session. Whatever you want to do, we step back and say yes, Lord. Father, if we never receive any kind of award, whatever your will, let it be so, God. All we want to do is bless somebody to keep on serving you. Father, give us traveling grace as we leave this place. God, let us rise up early on Sunday morning, God, and send us to somebody's church that we will get fed the word of God. We thank you for all we've seen and heard, and we bless you right now in Jesus' name. Thank God. Amen. Clap your hands for the Lord. Go to two or three people. Hug them. Tell them I'm glad that we worship together tonight. God bless you. We love you.

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2: 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If you want to know the way, you're invited to Bible Way. And in the words of Apostle Lawrence G. Campbell,
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0: 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I'll be sharing a Bible verse and brief exhortation on the Word of God to give encouragement, explanation, and enlightenment to strengthen and inspire you as we both journey through these perilous waters of life. Isaiah 40 and 8 says, "The grass withereth, the flower fadeth, but the word of our God shall stand forever." 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

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Listen.

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I'd like to invite you to tune in this Friday from 12 o'clock to 1 o'clock for A Time in the Word of God. 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God is not against you, but he's very much for you. 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I'm going to be looking for you. See ya this Friday afternoon.

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He was despised and rejected by men. A man of sorrow and acquainted with grief. And as one from whom men hid their faces, he was despised and we esteemed him not. Surely he has borne our griefs and carried our sorrows. Yet we esteemed him stricken, smitten by God and afflicted. And this is the part I lack. But he was wounded for our transgressions. He was bruised for our iniquities. Upon him was the chastisement that made us whole. And by his stripes, we are healed. Hallelujah. We come to tell you tonight about a love. Whoa.

that we might have life and have it more abundantly. They carried him to the cross. They whipped him all night long. And he never said a word. Because he loved us. Can I get a witness? He kept dying for you and for me. He knew that we needed the right to sing his praises. And you know what happened? When we talk about his death, I'm glad tonight to know that he died, but something else happened. Can I get a witness? He stayed in the grave for three long days. But one Sunday morning, he got up from the grave. And we'd like to tell you what happened.

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7: Give me you. 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Where is the house that ye build unto me? And where is the place of my rest? For all those things have mine hand made, and all those things have been, saith the Lord. But to this man will I look, even to him that is poor and of a contrite spirit, and trembleth at my word. Isaiah 66 verses 1 and 2.
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Brewing Company, sent to remind you today that you're under an open heaven, and God has opened the windows of heaven just for you. God gave this song to Andy Stewart to let you know that he's releasing all that he has for you. Come on, baby sis, minister this song.

The Bible tells us, be not weary in well-doing, for in due season ye shall reap if you faint not. You are now walking into your due season, for time and season has met, and your latter and former rain are now being released. You are walking under an open heaven, and the windows of heaven are now pouring out blessings that you won't have room to receive. Go ahead and receive all that he has for you. 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
7: That's right, all my brothers and sisters of the kingdom. This is Bishop E. Edward Robinson II of Mount Sinai Glorious Church of God, inviting you to tune in every Sunday morning right here at 1250 AM Dow WDBA while we bring forth, deliver, prophesy, declare, proclaim the word of God to revive your spirit, recharge your spirit, renew your mind, and cause you to be transformed by the word of God. So that's right. 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And then meet us at 10:30 on Sunday mornings for our morning worship there at the Mount, 716 Jefferson Street, Danville, Virginia, and on Wednesday night for our Bible study. The Lord bless you and keep you, cause his face to shine upon you.

storm and void, and darkness was on the face of the deep. 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

0: celebrate the word tonight. 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

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But you know how it is. 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
0: Oh, I need a praying church here tonight, choir. Her only son happened to be in the same neighborhood where a man had been killed. The next day, a police officer came to the old lady's house. He said, old lady, last night, a man was killed.

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Yeah. She told that police officer,

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Oh, Lord. 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That was the designated time that her son was supposed to die. And in those days, way back in the 30s and the 40s, you had to die by a rope. They had to hang you. It wasn't as modern as they do it nowadays. I wish I had a praying church here.

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You see, in those days, to let the neighborhood know that somebody was sure to die, they had to tone a bell, and they had to tone it three times. 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

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Let me say that again with the music a little lower. 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But about 1 hour before they would atone the bell and take her son's life, not only they got the strength from Jesus,

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But the old lady held on. 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Oh, Lordy. They was in such a big hurry, they didn't recognize somebody was up in that bell. Remember, I told you this last time, if the bell didn't tone, they had to turn that boy loose. That's why that old lady held on. Oh, I thought y'all was gonna pray with me tonight. Somebody said, go on and tone the bell.

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He pulled three times. And the bell went tone. After a while, he looked around and said, wait a minute. Something is wrong up in that bell.

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And I know you didn't do anything wrong. He said, but mama, you gave up your life. I got four other brothers. Ah, she said, but son, don't worry. See, I'm leaving you. I got to leave ya. But I'm gonna leave you in good hands. Cause I'm gonna leave you in the hands of the Lord. Woo. She said, you free now. Go home and tell my other son. Tell them these words. There's a bright sign somewhere. Let me see the hand.

0: 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We're living in very troubling times and dealing with complex situations that are literally driving us to our knees in prayer. God's Word is a sure and stable foundation to sustain us in our daily walk in these uncharted times. 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I'll be sharing a Bible verse and brief exhortation on the Word of God to give encouragement, explanation, and enlightenment to strengthen and inspire you as we both journey through these perilous waters of life. Isaiah 40 and 8 says, "The grass withereth, the flower fadeth, but the word of our God shall stand forever." 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

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It's all like this. 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

Thank you. Thank you so much. So glad to see y'all. We just want you to listen here. Is that all right?

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0: 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That's the Camp Grove Baptist Church, 400 Bradley Road, Danville, Virginia.

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Yes, Lord. Yes, Lord. Leave you in the hands of the Lord. Oh, that's a good place to be. Thank you, Jesus. Thank you, Jesus. Thank you, Jesus. Thank you, Jesus. 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Sweetest name.

0: Matthew 4:4 reads, "Men shall not live by bread alone, but by every word that proceeds out of the mouth of God." We're living in very troubling times and dealing with complex situations that are literally driving us to our knees in prayer. God's Word is a sure and stable foundation to sustain us in our daily walk in these uncharted times. 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I'll be sharing a Bible verse and brief exhortation on the Word of God to give encouragement, explanation, and enlightenment to strengthen and inspire you as we both journey through these perilous waters of life. Isaiah 40:8 says, "The grass withereth, the flower fadeth, but the word of our God shall stand forever." 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

0: 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The church is located 601 Behrman Avenue. 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Red and White Affair, a birthday celebration for Elder Shavis Lipscomb at the Great Love Ministry located 906 East Church Street, Martinsville, Virginia. On August the 8th, the door opened at 4 p.m. It starts at 5. Different groups have been invited. For admission, call 571-618-1290. 2026 Annual Fashion Show, August the 8th, starting at 3 p.m. The host is Jackie Clark Russell. For additional information and fees, and if you would like to model in the fashion show, please call 434-713-5718. These are the events for this week. 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
1: Okay, these are the rules. Number one, all announcements must be either mailed, emailed, or delivered to our studios in person on or no later than 1 to 2 weeks on Monday prior to the date of the event. No exceptions. Number two, we will not take Community Bulletin announcements over the phone. No exceptions. Number three, any announcement received later than that will be omitted from the Community Bulletin. Number four, you must notify our studios no later than 12 noon on the Monday before the date of the event if there is a correction. It's your responsibility to provide us with the correct information. 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That's 434-797-1250. 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

Mind wonders about the children of Newtown, Connecticut. 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

Dedicate this to the members that has left us on that chariot. Mr. Robert Blair, Mr. Lil Shot Jones, Mr. JC Smitty.

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3: 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The Virginia Works is looking for a line attendant. 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You must be able to be on your feet the majority of the shift, able to lift up to 55 pounds, background check, and pre-employment drug screening is required. 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If interested, the job reference number is 4040763. 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
4: 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And John says we're living in the last hour, in the last hour. And I told you this before, that in a dream, I saw a big clock in the sky. And the hand on that clock was moving, just moving. Everybody was running and looking back. I look up at the clock, but those hands were continuously moving, and they were so frightened. I'm telling you, everybody, we want to be sure that we know Jesus Christ, because your eternity depends on it. Where you're going to spend eternity depends on whether or not you know Jesus Christ.
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5 minutes after 7 o'clock, Mississippi Man Swag. God is keeping me top of the morning to you. Lee Cameron here. Thank you so much for letting us be a part of your day. We've got sunny skies, 73 degrees, wind for the south-southwest at about 5 miles per hour. 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Music just sounds so good. It's Gregory Gunn. The Lord will work it out.

0: 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Here's a look at the WDVA Sports Scoreboard. In the Major League Baseball, last night, Texas Rangers edged out the Angels 7-6. The Diamondbacks beat the San Diego Padres 3-1. The Giants over the Rockies 8-2. Atlanta Braves beat the Pittsburgh Pirates 10-5. New York Yankees outscored Tampa Bay 7-4. Baltimore Orioles with a win over the Chicago Cubs 3-2. New York Mets defeated the Kansas City Royals 7-3. Cleveland Guardians 5, Minnesota Twins 2. Boston Red Sox edged out the Chicago White Sox 2-1. Detroit Tigers 4, Athletics 1. Miami Marlins over the Seattle Mariners 8-4. The Phillies beat the Reds 1-0. Milwaukee Brewers 8, St. Louis Cardinals 4. In the WNBA, the Atlanta Dream with a win over the Seattle Storm 89-78. Las Vegas Aces beat the Portland Fire by 8 points, final score 88-80. Indiana Fever with a win over the Phoenix Mercury 92-89. In the NBA Summer League, Washington Wizards beat the Utah Jazz 92-88. Minnesota Timberwolves with a win over the New Orleans Pelicans 105-92. Atlanta Hawks 93, San Antonio Spurs 66. Philadelphia 76ers beat the Detroit Pistons 101-93. Golden State Warriors with a win over the Dallas Mavericks 101-90. Charlotte Hornets 86, Orlando Magic 74. Sacramento Kings 91, Los Angeles Clippers 85. That's a look at the WDVA Sports Scoreboard. 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
0: It's 7:11 a.m. Here's a look at the weather forecast brought to you by Miller Fuel and Cremation Service of Gretna. Mostly sunny and hot today. Look for a high of 92. Also, there's a 40% chance of scattered showers and thunderstorms at the 2 p.m. Expect a wind for the west about 3 to 8 miles per hour. Again, high near 92. Tonight, there's a 30% chance of scattered showers and thunderstorms. Then, otherwise, it's going to be mostly cloudy. Low of around 70. Wind for the south at about 5 miles per hour. Then becoming calm. Tomorrow, partly sunny and hot again with a high near 90. 40% chance of possible afternoon showers and thunderstorms. Expect high near 90. Wind for the west between 3 and 7 miles per hour. Right now, we've got sunny skies. 72 degrees. Wind for the south, southwest at about 5 miles per hour. And Great Gospel, 1250 AM, WDVA. 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
0: Local news coming up at the bottom of the hour. Some of the stories we cover this morning. Two arrested for copper theft that caused Independence State power outage in Danville. Pennsylvania County man charged with murdering his wife sentenced to life in prison. Danville Police Department seeking public comment for CALEA accreditation. Off-season complete sports complex feasibility study announces July 23rd public presentation. Those and other stories coming up at the bottom of the hour on this fresh Friday with fresh new music. And music just sounds so good.
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This is WDVA News. Damo police have arrested 36-year-old Justin Troy Moore and 30-year-old Corey Connell Hogan, both of Danville, for the theft of copper from the Hefford Lane substation on Saturday, July 4th that caused a large power outage in Danville. Both are charged with two counts of felony damage or trespass to public services or utilities or critical infrastructure, two counts of grand larceny, one count of felony possession of burglarious tools, etc., and two counts of misdemeanor trespass on posted property. Moore and Hogan are currently being held in the Danville City Jail with no bond. This is an active ongoing investigation and additional charges are pending. 66-year-old Lonnie Rowland of Pennsylvania County was sentenced to life in prison plus an additional 3 years on Wednesday for first-degree murder and use of a firearm in the commission of a felony. He was accused of the murder of his wife, Cynthia Rowland, on September 14th of last year. Lonnie Rowland was found guilty of charges in April. The Danville Police Department is participating in its first year of review after being awarded CALEA accreditation in March of 2026. CALEA, Commission on Accreditation for Law Enforcement Agencies, will be collecting public comment on the department. The purpose of this public portal is to receive comments regarding an agency's compliance with CALEA standards, engagement in the service community, delivery of public safety services, and overall candidacy for accredited status. These comments can be in the form

0: of commendations or concerns. The overall intent of the accreditation process is to provide the participating agency with information to support continuous improvement, as well as foster the pursuit of professional excellence. To submit a comment about the Danville Police Department, log on to crimes2.calia.org/1016. That's CIMRS, the number 2, dot Calia, CALEA, dot org, /1016. Off Season, a nonprofit organization dedicated to advancing holistic youth and economic development through sports, announced the successful completion of the indoor sports complex feasibility study for Pennsylvania County, making a significant milestone toward the proposed development of a multipurpose indoor sports complex. To share the study's findings and discuss a path forward, Off Season will host a sports complex stakeholder presentation, Advancing Youth Development, Community Wellness, and Sports Tourism in Pennsylvania County on Thursday, July 23rd from 10 a.m. to 11:30 a.m. at the Institute for Advanced Learning and Research Auditorium, 150 Sladen Avenue in Danville. The public presentation is open to those interested in learning more and exploring opportunities for collaboration. For more information, contact Delilah White, Executive Director at executivedirector@offseasonva.org. Earlier this week, Danville City Council approved funding for a one-time bonus for city retirees. City Council approved appropriating $400,000 from the unassigned general fund that would pay city retirees a one-time bonus of $500. City Council approved a resolution on June 16th to pay the one-time bonus to retirees. The approved resolution would pay 800 city retirees the $500 bonus. Times Fiber Communications, a business that has been open for over 50 years in Pennsylvania County, announced earlier this week they will close later this year. Times Fiber Communications in Chatham will close by October 31st. The company made the announcement in a warrant notice that was sent to the Virginia Department of Workforce Development and Advancement. The closure will impact 78 employees, with the first separation starting on August 31st and all of them being done by October 31st. Times Fiber first opened in Chatham in 1973 and is part of Amphenol Broadband Solutions. The company makes coaxial cables, fiber optic management equipment, and interconnect products used in broadband, cable television, telecommunications, and automotive markets. Gretna Town officials have declared a water emergency and is asking residents to voluntarily reduce their water use to help protect the community's water supply. Town officials say the prolonged dry spell has caused water levels in Gretna's reservoir to steadily decline in recent weeks, prompting leaders to take action before the situation becomes more severe. Interim Town Manager Bill Gillespie says the town has not reached the point of mandatory water rationing, but officials are encouraging residents to conserve now in hopes of avoiding stricter restrictions later. The town will continue monitoring reservoir levels and water conditions daily as drought conditions persist. Officials say they will keep residents informed if additional conservation measures become necessary. Average gas prices across Virginia fell by 8 cents this week compared to last week to $3.62 a gallon, according to AAA, while the average price of gas across the country dropped by 7 cents to $3.79. The average price of gas in Danville fell by a nickel this week to $3.46 a gallon, while the average price in Pennsylvania County is down by 2 pennies this week to $3.63 a gallon. The average price in Martinsville dropped by 11 cents for the second week in a row to $3.48 a gallon, while in Henry County, the average price fell by 14 cents to $3.46 a gallon. The average price in Halifax County is down by 6 cents this week to $3.61 a gallon. A comprehensive three-year effort by Feeding America and partners like Central Virginia's Feed More demonstrates that connecting food-insecure households with nutritious food can significantly improve health outcomes. The new report shows that hospital visits declined while food security increased meaningfully. Mark Richardson has more.
1: The findings appear in a Feeding America study. The Feed More Food is Medicine effort, based in Richmond, shows a 30% drop in overnight hospitalizations and 22% fewer emergency room visits than before the study. Allison Hallberg with the Feed More Food Bank says the results underscore the health value of reliable access to nutritious food.
2: What Feed More is able to do is be a part of that solution and offer the tools and resources that help providers address address food insecurity with patients in a place that they have a trusting relationship.
1: The Virginia findings mirror national results from Feeding America's three-year study, which found medically supportive food can reduce costly health care use across participating communities. I'm Mark Richardson.
0: And that's WDVA News. I'm Lee Cameron.
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0: 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Well, you hear that, you know what time it is. That's right, time for the daily birthdays, which are announced Monday through Friday. Right about this time of the daily, one of our winners gets a free breakfast biscuit, along with either coffee, tea, or orange juice from McDonald's on Riverside Drive. Weekly winners get a meal from IHOP at 101 Teal Court in Danville. They are selected during the 2 o'clock hour every Friday afternoon, so make sure you tune in at 2 o'clock this afternoon for the grand prize drawing. Now, before we get to the local birthdays, here are a few celebrity birthdays. Colombian-born TV actress Sofia Vergara is 54. You know her as Gloria Delgado Pritchett on Modern Family. And she's also been in movies such as Hot Pursuit, The Smurfs, Machete Kills, and Fading Gigolo. In 2024, she played the title role in the Netflix series Griselda. TV actress Isabella Merced is 25. She's an accomplished actress, television star, and stage actress, previously known as Isabella Moner, who is notable for her role as C.J. Martin on the Nickelodeon series 100 Things to Do Before High School. She also starred in Transformers Last Night, Dora the Explorer, and Siscaria, Dig of the Cidaldo. Pop singer Jessica Simpson is 46 today. English-born movie actor Chiwetel Ejiofor is 49, whose leading role in the 2013 movie 12 Years a Slave earned him an Academy Award nomination for Best Actor. He's also played prominent roles in the movies The Martian, Doctor Strange, Children of Men, Love Actually, Serenity, Armistead, and 2012. Major League Baseball pitcher Will Smith is 37 today. Tampa Bay Buccaneers wide receiver Antonio Brown is 38. Started his career with the Pittsburgh Steelers. Movie actor Wyatt Russell is 40 today. Former hockey player who's appeared in notable movies such as Cowboys and Aliens. This is 40. 22 Jump Street and Everybody Wants Something. Everybody Wants Some, rather. And in 2016, he starred in an episode of Black Mirror called The Playtest and later began starring in Lodge 49 in 2018. In an uncredited role as an orphan boy in Escape from L.A. in 1996. Belongs to a family of actors with Kurt Russell and Goldie Hawn as his parents, his half-sister Kate Hudson, and his half-brother Oliver Hudson. And he and the actress Meredith Hagner tied the knot in 2019. TV actress Phyllis Smith is 75 today, who became famous for the role of Phyllis Lampett-Vance on the television show The Office. She also played in Bad Teacher, and she voiced the character Sadness in the 2015 Disney movie Inside Out. Actress Carla Jeffrey is 33, perhaps notable for her recurring role as Keisha Black in Curb Your Enthusiasm, and many others as well. Also born today's day, the Croatian-born inventor Nikola Tesla, electrical engineer, mechanical engineer, and physicist who invented the electrical motor, arc lightning, and AC power. He did high-voltage, high-frequency power experiments in New York, which later led to the invention of radio communication. He was so prominent in doing calculus in his head that his teachers many times thought that he was cheating. How about that? All right, now, on to the local birthdays. Only one entry for the day. So, by default, Cliff Jeffries, you are today's daily entry. Congratulations and happy birthday. Cliff Jeffries, our daily winner on Birthday Time at Great Gospel, 1250 AM WDVA and streaming at WDVARadio.com. Anniversaries are next.
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0: 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Anniversaries are announced immediately following birthdays Monday through Friday, but there's only one weekly winner. 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Yes. Matter of fact, Happy 5th anniversary to Minister Rayshawn and Nakisha Whitson. 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
6: 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The church that is rooted by God can never be uprooted by man. The pastor is the Reverend Maurice Furl.
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0: 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At the Family Life Center there, they're going to have the Youth Summit Part 1. That's happening at 11 o'clock this morning, as a matter of fact. The theme is Next Level Soldier. Various speakers, including someone speaking on healthy body and healthy mind, interactive activities, and lunch will be served as well. 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Justin Reynolds will be the youth minister, and he is the host. Make sure you attend that youth summit. And, of course, part two takes place on tomorrow. We'll tell you more about that coming up at Great Gospel, 1250 AM, WDVA, and streaming at WDVAradio.com, and always connected to Facebook at WDVA.
1: Matthew 4:4 reads, "Men shall not live by bread alone, but by every word that proceeds out of the mouth of God." We're living in very troubling times and dealing with complex situations that are literally driving us to our knees in prayer. God's Word is a sure and stable foundation to sustain us in our daily walk in these uncharted times. 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I'll be sharing a Bible verse and brief exhortation on the Word of God to give encouragement, explanation, and enlightenment to strengthen and inspire you as we both journey through these perilous waters of life. Isaiah 40:8 says, "The grass withereth, the flower fadeth, but the Word of our God shall stand forever." 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
0: And at 8:11, here's a look at the weather forecast brought to you by Miller Fuel and Commission Service of Gretna. Mostly sunny and hot today. It's going to be a 40% chance of scattered showers and thunderstorms. After 2 p.m. with a high of 92 degrees, wind from the west between 3 and 8 miles per hour. Tonight, mostly cloudy. There's a 30% chance of scattered showers and thunderstorms with a low dropping to about 70. Wind from the southwest around 5 miles per hour, becoming calm in the evening. Tomorrow, partly sunny and hot. 40% chance of showers with thunderstorms also possible after 2 p.m. with a high near 90. Wind from the west between 3 and 7 miles per hour. Tomorrow night, mostly cloudy with a continued 40% chance of showers and thunderstorms with a low of around 66 and calm wind. Right now, it is sunny. We've got 76 degrees, wind from the south-southwest at 4 miles per hour. 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

0: Coming up on 8:30. It's sunny, 77 degrees. Wind with us south southwest about 4 miles per hour. 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Listen, just want to remind you that the Bible Speaks Ministry is presenting Signs of the Last Days seminar at the Tabernacle Sunday, July 12th. 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And it's going to be held at the Stratford Courtyard Conference Center located 149 Piney Forest Road, Danville. You don't want to miss it, so make plans to be there, okay?
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2: 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You must be able to be on your feet the majority of the shift, able to lift up to 55 pounds, background check, and pre-employment drug screening is required. 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If interested, the job reference number is 4040763. 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
4: 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Listen, let me ask you something. Do you know who George Johnson is? Any idea? Well, George Johnson built an empire selling hair products to black people. He did. He was also black. He passed Monday at the age of 99 years old. Now, let me tell you something about George Johnson. George Johnson's first breakthrough came in the 1950s when he started selling his hair products to black men who wanted the sleek, straight hairstyles made famous by entertainers like Nat King Cole. His leap into products for women propelled Johnson products to another level. Ah, Johnson products. Now you know who I'm talking about. Well, anyway, that fueled an explosive growth and the construction of a sprawling Chicago headquarters. In his memoir, Johnson wrote that when Martin Luther King Jr. visited the office, he saw black people working in jobs that they had so far and so often been turned away from. Jobs in engineering, research, sales, the front office. And he said, now this is black power. All right. Johnson passed Monday at the age of 99, told you that already. He built Johnson Products into the dominant provider of hair care products for black customers in the U.S., and the first black-owned company to be listed on the American Stock Exchange. How about that? Let me tell you more about George Johnson later on. He passed away at the age of 99 Monday of this week. This is Mississippi Man's Wine. One more day. Fresh Friday, fresh new music, music just sounds so good. Java, Renan, Gretna. This one goes out to you. You too, my name.

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One more day at Great Gospel, 1250 AM, WDVA, streaming at WDVRadio.com on a fresh Friday with fresh new music. Music just sounds so good. Here's Chanel, Blondie.

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1: Hello, everyone, and thank you for allowing me to speak to you by way of radio. Thought for today: ambition. Since God knows what is best for you, make sure your ambitions are aligned with His direction. Ambition is natural. After all, you want a happy family, friendships, financial security, and good health. In other words, you want a great life. It's only natural to have such ambitions and to do everything necessary to attain those goals. But should you be ambitious just because it comes naturally? Jesus taught about the great irony of self-ambition. He said, "You must lose your life in order to keep it." This paradox forces you to choose which is more important, your physical life or your eternal soul. Jesus taught that gaining everything on earth, all the things that are supposed to make you happy, will still leave you emotionally bankrupt if you don't have a spiritual relationship with God. God wants you to live with ambition and purpose, but He doesn't want your focus to be self-centered. Let God be your priority. Let living for His kingdom be your ambition. My friend, Jesus said these words in the book of Matthew, the 16th chapter and verse number 26. "For what is a man profited if he shall gain the whole world and lose his own soul? Or what shall a man give in exchange for his soul?" My friends, thank you once again for allowing me to speak to you by way of radio, and may God bless you until next time.
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0: Do you or someone you know have a birthday or an anniversary coming up? 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
0: 8:51, and right now we got sunny skies, 77 degrees, wind from the south southwest at about 4 miles per hour. Don't forget now, Christian Life Center, the Christian Life Church located on North Main Street, 1810 North Main Street. They're having youth, GLC Youth Summit Part 2. That's happening on tomorrow night at 6 p.m. The theme, of course, is Next Level Soldier, taken from Ephesians chapter 6, verses 10 through 18. Let's level up. The master, Hilton Rawls III from Community Baptist Church of Inglewood, New Jersey, will be the keynote speaker. And, of course, the overseer, Dominic, and Pastor LaShonda Reynolds are the host pastors. And you, of course, are invited to attend. It's Donald Lawrence and Company on Best for Last on a fresh Friday. Fresh new music and music just sounds so good. 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

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You know what? It's Kiri Shee. You should know. Well, Yanceyville, Blatch, Milton, Roxborough. I thought you might enjoy this one.

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Brownsville, Stanleytown, Callens, Cascade, Bassett, Horse Pasture. Thought you might enjoy that. It's Leandra Johnson. Martinsville, this one goes out to you. It's entitled Hold On. Enjoy.

0: 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Quickly, here's an update on the weather forecast at Great Gospel, 1250 AM, WDVA. Mostly sunny and hot. Look for a 40% chance of scattered showers and thunderstorms after 2 p.m. today with a high of 92. Wind from the west between 3 and 8 miles per hour. And tonight, mostly cloudy. 30% chance of showers and thunderstorms, and we can expect a low to get down to about 70. Wind from the southwest around 5 miles becoming calm. Tomorrow, partly sunny and hot. 40% chance of showers. Thunderstorms also possible after 2 p.m. with a high of 90. Wind from the west between 3 and 7 miles per hour. Tomorrow night, mostly cloudy with a continued 40% chance for showers and thunderstorms, a low of 66, calm wind. Right now, it is sunny, mostly sunny anyway. 80 degrees our current temperature, but with the heat index, it feels more like 85. Wind from the south-southwest is roughly about 4 miles per hour. 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

0: 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For those that are participating, those models and so forth, don't forget, practice today at 5:30 at the Cherrystone Baptist Association over there in Ringgold on Tom Ford Road. That's right. Be there for that practice, and there will be another practice after that. The fashion show is going to be held at 3 p.m. on August the 8th.
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0: 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The Virginia Works is looking for a line attendant. This is second shift. You must be able to be on your feet the majority of the shift, able to lift up to 55 pounds, background check, and pre-employment drug screening is required. You must be able to frequently work overtime and weekends as necessary. If interested, the job reference number is 4040763. Again, that number is 4040763. Or you can visit the Virginia Works located at 211 North Ann Drive, Suite 1055, Danville, Virginia. 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And remember, there are no fees charged for these services. 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
4: You know, life's challenges can leave us speechless sometimes. 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
1: Already, we've got mostly sunny skies, 83 degrees. Feels more like 88 degrees with the heat index out there. And wind for the south-southwest is 7 miles per hour, not doing anything at all to cool things off. Now, it's going to be another scorcher today. That in mind, I want to remind you that the Redemption Center Church, located 625 Shelton Street in Danville, still has their cooling station open. They open at 10 o'clock this morning and will remain open until 6 p.m. this evening. And they do this Monday through Friday. You can get hydration products and so forth and have a cool place to stay. They even have charging stations for your mobile devices. Now, they are doing this through August the 30th. Keep that in mind. Lunch will be served as well. They've got prayer and compassionate support as well. I've got music for you now by Rance Allen. It's entitled Reach Out on a fresh Friday with fresh new music, and music just sounds so good.

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Here's a Colorado Mass Choir. He's worthy to be praised.

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0: 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Here's a look at the weather forecast for you now. Mostly sunny and hot today with a 40% chance of scattered showers and thunderstorms after 2 p.m. Look for a high to reach near 92. Wind to the west between 3 and 8 miles per hour. Tonight, mostly cloudy. 30% chance of scattered showers and thunderstorms, a low of around 70. Wind for the southwest around 5 miles per hour, becoming calm. Tomorrow, partly sunny and hot, 40% chance of showers and thunderstorms, also possible after 2 p.m. with a high of 90. Wind to the west around 3 to 7 miles per hour. Right now, we got mostly sunny skies, 84 degrees, feels like 89. Wind from the south-southwest at about 7 miles per hour at Great Gospel, 1250 a.m., WDVA.
1: Matthew 4:4 reads, "Men shall not live by bread alone, but by every word that proceeds out of the mouth of God." We're living in very troubling times and dealing with complex situations that are literally driving us to our knees in prayer. God's Word is a sure and stable foundation to sustain us in our daily walk in these uncharted times. 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I'll be sharing a Bible verse and brief exhortation on the Word of God to give encouragement, explanation, and enlightenment to strengthen and inspire you as we both journey through these perilous waters of life. Isaiah 40:8 says, "The grass withereth, the flower fadeth, but the word of our God shall stand forever." 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
10: Give me you. 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Where is the house that ye build unto me? 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But to this man will I look, even to him that is poor and of a contrite spirit, and trembleth at my word. Isaiah 66, verses 1 and 2.
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I thought you'd enjoy that this morning. 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You know what? 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A new season is called He Can See It All at Great Gospel, 1250 AM, WDBA. That's right. Everything you do, he sees. Everything you say,

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0: It's 10:33. We've got mostly sunny skies. We're up to 85 degrees. That feels more like 89 degrees at Great Gospel, 1250 AM, WDVA, streaming at WDVARadio.com, and always connected to Facebook at WDVA. Listen, those models are in the 2026 annual fashion shows put on by Miss Jackie Clark Russell. Don't forget, there's a rehearsal tonight at 5:30 this afternoon. So make plans to be there. Keep that in mind. Well, Greensboro, High Point, Thomasville, Kernersville, Winston-Salem, Burlington, Raleigh, Durham for you. William Beckerman, friends, and I'm still in love with Jesus. Enjoy.
12: But I've had my share of triumphs. I've had my share of burdens. But you know what? Through every situation, I find myself still in love with Jesus. Are you in love with him tonight? Come on, Minister Freeman.

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Actions speak louder than words. It's Fred Hammond. 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

0: Well, if you're looking for some cheap laughs and wouldn't mind finding a bargain today, the Marketplace is just for you. And hey, you're in luck. It's about to begin. 434-797-1266, 797-2265. That'll get you in here. But first, let's lay down some ground rules. Businesses, stay away. Plus, we don't allow services. So the Marketplace isn't where you need to find spare work, but be sure to stay listening in because putting a job on that needs to be fulfilled is allowed, so someone may be looking for what you do. Also, we ask you don't sell firewood or handheld firearms. Other than that, please keep your list as brief as possible, maybe 4 to 6 items or so. Put as many cars on as you like. Call as much as you want within the week. And be sure to have fun. We wouldn't want it any other way. Once again, the Marketplace is going to be starting up in just a second, so stick around.
1: 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The Marketplace is on the air for this Friday at WDVA. 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And by the way, if you happen to go shopping, stop it and see any of the advertisers that make this possible. 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Now, studio lines, they're open at 797-1266 and 797-2265. Let's go to the phones. Good morning. You're on the air with the Marketplace.
2: Hello, how you doing, sir?
1: I'm fine. How about you, sir?
2: All right.
1: Turn your radio down some, please.
2: Okay. I got a baby girl's walker in excellent condition. I let that go for 10 or the best offer. I got a grown person's walker, but it's on wheels and it also has a seat on. You kind of had a seat on it. You stand up and roll with it.
1: Mm-hmm.
2: I stand up and walk with it. I mean, they can sit on it too.
1: Mm-hmm.
2: I'm selling that for, I let that go for $15
1: mm-hmm.
2: for the best offer. I also have six Christmas wreaths, and they're very decorative and very nice. I take $5 a piece for them. I got six of them. And that's all I have today. My telephone number is, and I got one speaker. I got one nice speaker, medium-sized speaker for $10. And my telephone number is 728-4642.
1: All right. Do I understand that your phone number is 434-728-4642?
2: Yes, sir.
1: I got it. Thank you, sir. You be blessed, okay?
2: Okay, thank you.
1: All right, now.
2: Bye-bye.
1: Uh-huh. Okay, you heard the gentleman there. He's got a few items here for sale. One, the baby girl stroller wants $10. Well, actually, it's a walker, a baby girl walker for $10. Also, he's got the adult walker that has the wheels and the seat. He'll take $15 or the best offer on that. He's got six Christmas wreaths. They're very nice, very decorative. Those are $5 each, and he's got one medium-sized speaker he'll take $10 for. Now, his phone number is 434-728-4642. Here's that phone number again, 434-728-4642. We're on the air with the Marketplace at Great Gospel 1250 AM WDVA, streaming at WDVAradio.com. I'm telling you, it is going to be extremely hot today. Already, and it's not even 12 noon. We are sitting at 87 degrees, with the heat index, it feels like 93. Wind from the southwest at roughly about 8 miles per hour. Let's take another call. Good morning. You're on the air with the Marketplace.
3: Good morning.
1: Good morning.
3: I got if anybody needs any adult diapers and pads, I got about 20 or 25 packs, I believe they're all extra large. And also, I got a real nice vice.
1: Wait. Hold on. Slow down a minute. I got to write this down. Okay, 20 to 25 adult extra large pads. And what else?
3: I got diapers and pads.
1: Okay, diapers and pads. All right, go ahead.
3: Some of them are briefs, deep ends. Also, I have a vise made in USA. It's a bright, heavy vise. I'll take $20 for it. It goes on the end of a workbench.
1: Mm-hmm.
3: Or you got a shop or something they can use. It's a heavy duty one.
1: Mm-hmm. That's like a vice grip. Are you saying like a vice grip?
3: No, a vice to bounce on the end of a workbench. You bolt it down to your workbench and you put stuff in it and work on it.
1: Right.
3: Tighten it up in a vice.
1: That's what I'm saying.
3: Yes, made in USA, you know.
1: Okay.
3: My number 713-9390.
1: All right, phone number 713-9390.
3: Yeah.
1: All right, got it. Thank you, sir. You be blessed, okay?
3: Appreciate it.
1: All right, now. All right, you heard the gentleman there. He's got 20 to 25 adult extra-large diapers and pads. Some of them are briefs there, the Depends name brand. He's also got that heavy vice, and he wants $20 for that. His number is 713-9390. Again, that's 713-9390. We'll take another call. Good morning. You're on the air with the Marketplace.
4: Hey, good morning, Lee. How are you doing?
1: I'm doing fine, Jerry. How about you?
4: Doing fine, thank you.
1: Good.
4: All right, let's try this stuff again today.
1: Okay.
4: So we still got the hospital bid, and I'm going to do it today's special. I'm going to drop it down to $65 today. If somebody's interested in it, want to get it. That's today. If I ain't sold it Monday, it'll be back up the same price it is. But I'm interested in it today, I'll let it go for $65.
1: Okay.
4: Still got the wooden canes, walking canes for $10 each. I have still got the birdhouses for $12 each. Still got the hard plastic spray tank for $25. I've got the one push mower for $60. It's just a regular push mower. And last of all, I still got the shuttles to come out of the weave room and down room mill.
1: Mm-hmm.
4: Somebody will just come look at them and work out a price on them. I believe that's all six items.
1: Okay.
4: All right, anybody's interested in any of this stuff, then give me a call. 434-685-3504.
1: All right, phone number is 434-685-3504.
4: That's correct.
1: Got it. Thank you, Don. You'd be blessed, okay?
4: Thank you, Lee, and you have a blessed weekend.
1: You as well.
4: Okay.
1: All right. All right, it's before my buddy Jeff there, and I'm sorry, Jerry. Well, I say Jeff. My buddy Jerry there. He's got that electric hospital bed for $65. Got the wooden canes that he made out of wood. Those are $10 each. The birdhouses, he also made those out of wood, carved them himself. Those are $12 each. That plastic spray tank is hard plastic. It does have a 6-foot pump and got a hose and pump. $25 is what he's asking for that. Got that 21-inch cut push mower. It does not have a grass catcher. Wants $60 for that. Got the shuttles that came out of Dan River Mills. He's got the yarn and the bobbin on the bottom as well. The number to call is 434-685-3504. Again, that phone number is 434-685-3504. Looking for Miss Judy to be here today at 12 noon. Good morning. You're on the air with the Marketplace.
5: Good morning, Lee. How are you?
1: I'm fine, Gaynell. How about you?
5: I'm doing fine.
1: Good.
5: Hey, Lee, I want to put on, it's going to be a fish fry and a large garage sale. In the garage sale, it's going to be furniture, designer brooches, designer bags, perfumes, all kinds of things.
1: Mm-hmm.
5: And also the fish fry. And it's going to be at 3312 U.S. Highway 29.
1: Okay.
5: And that's right beside Mago on 29.
1: Beside Lego?
5: Mago, where you paint your card.
1: Oh, Mago.
5: Yes.
1: Okay, all right.
5: And if they need to call me, they can call my number, 434-203-9773.
1: I got it, okay.
5: Thank you, Lee.
1: All right, you be blessed, okay?
5: You be blessed, and have a good weekend.
1: You too.
5: All right.
1: All right, down. All right, that's Gaynell call again, and she's calling in about that fish fry that's going to be going on. There's going to be a large garage sale, too. That's at 3312 U.S. Highway 29, right beside Mako on 29. Now, Gaynell, are you still there?
5: I'm here.
1: Is that going to be tomorrow?
5: Yes, tomorrow.
1: Tomorrow, okay.
5: I think I'll start about 8.
1: About
5: fish fry starts at 11.
1: Fish fry starts at 11.
5: Uh-huh.
1: Okay.
5: Cocktail starts at 8.
1: All right, got it. They'll take care of that, okay?
5: Uh-huh.
1: Thank you now.
5: Thank you.
1: All right. Be blessed.
5: Bye.
1: All right. All right, that's Gay Nell calling in Egg Raid Gospel, 1250 AM, WDVA, and streaming at WDVARadio.com. All right. 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Also, Gay Nell has a friend that has a sofa with two chairs, and they've got a kitchen table with no chairs. It'll take $150 for all of that. And they've got all kinds of other things, too. You can give them a call. They've got a tall cabinet, too. And you can give Gay Nell a call about that for that friend, 434-203-9773. Again, that's 434-203-9773. And by the way, don't forget, Gay Nell still has the name brand perfume for the women, name brand cologne for the men, jeans for men, women, and children, all kinds of ladies' clothes and so forth. Why not give her a call? Okay, the number is 434-203-9773. Now, let's move on and take another call here on the Marketplace at Great Gospel, 1250 AM, WDVA. Good morning. You're on the air with the Marketplace.
6: Yeah, good morning. Nice day today.
1: It's a beautiful day.
6: Yes, it's a real beautiful day.
1: Mm-hmm.
6: Yeah. I have a 50-inch Philips Smart TV with no moat. Works perfect. $60.
1: Okay.
6: And the phone number is 336-891-8102.
1: Okay, that phone number is 336-891-8102.
6: Yeah, that's right. And you have a nice, wonderful day.
1: You as well. Be blessed, okay?
6: Later.
1: All right, now.
6: Bye.
1: All right, you heard the young lady there. They've got that 50-inch Philips Smart TV. Works perfectly. There's no remote. $60 is what they're asking for. All right, here's the phone number to inquire, 336-891-8102. That number again is 336-891-8102. 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

0: 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Now, there's no doubt Rusty is on the line. Rusty, good morning.
1: Good morning. How are you?
0: I'm great. How about you?
1: I'm doing great this morning.
0: Good.
1: Got a garage sale taking place at the end of the day and tomorrow at 102 Judson Drive. I'm there getting ready and reading. Anybody wants to come by? Got a lot of stuff out there and retainers and stuff laid out there so people can look through and pick over. And I've got a single, it's a single bed frame for a bed. It's in excellent shape. You all got to do is stick your box frame to max the pony. Frame is in excellent condition. I just took it off because I got me another bed. And somebody out there can use a single bed frame. They called me and I explained more about it. And I'm also looking for someone out there in the Listen area that does mowing. I got a little bit of mowing that needs to be mowed. The ones that mow my yard, they mowed it, but they left one spot and another spot and didn't mow it. So I need somebody I can depend on that can come out and mow.
0: Then they didn't do a really good job, did they?
1: No, they didn't. They left a spot right across the street in front of my trailer. And the bank part of the front of my trailer, then the bank part towards the road section. Down there where my garage sale fell with, they didn't even touch either bit of that. They mowed the rest of my yard. It didn't weed eat. Didn't have no weed eater. But I had to pull weeds yesterday and work on my yard. So I got that little bit across the road and down there in front of my entrance of my trailer needs to be mowed. I need somebody can do it. And I'll give them a little something for doing it. I mean, I don't expect to come do it for nothing, but somebody out there that mows, I need to get this weed eater mowed today if possible.
0: Did they leave ruts in the yard?
1: Huh?
0: Did they leave ruts in your yard? You know what ruts are, don't you?
1: What's that?
0: Were they cut too close to the ground?
1: Oh, no. They didn't do that. They just didn't cut that. She didn't mow that part. At the part in the front, she mowed the rest of it.
0: Oh, you say she?
1: She didn't mow that in the front part, in the front, because she must have thought that didn't go with the trailer.
0: Oh, okay. So you say
1: that goes with the trailer, but she didn't mow it.
0: Okay.
1: So I need somebody to mow that so it won't get high, and it's right in front of my trailer. I need that to get mowed so it won't get high. If somebody out there can come and do it, weed eat it, I sure appreciate it. And still looking for tomatoes and cucumbers, and still looking for that scooter, left and right foot scooter, where you put your feet on each side. I'm looking for one of these. And anybody's interested in any of these items in the front out here, I can come and mow for me and have any of those other two items. They can reach me at 336-432-5482.
0: Okay, that's 336-432-5482. All right, got it. Thank you now.
1: All right, you be blessed. You have a nice weekend.
0: You be blessed and have a great weekend as well, okay?
1: Sure will.
0: All right, now. All right, that's Rusty calling in from Reidsville, North Carolina. He's got that yard sale going on tomorrow. Actually, going on today and tomorrow. He's got about 10 to 11 containers of stuff sitting out there on the yard on blankets. He's also got a single bed frame out there, no mattress, no box frames. And he's looking for someone to come and mow his yard. He says she stopped doing it. He's also looking for some homegrown tomatoes and cucumbers, and he's looking for that scooter with the pedals on the left and right side and not in the middle. You can give Rusty a call at 336-432-5482. All right, that phone number again is 336-432-5482. Call him up, okay? Still taking your calls on the air at Great Gospel, 1250 AM, WDVA. 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All right, here's a bathtub transfer bench, new, still in the box. They're asking $35 for that. They've got the bathroom safety rail. It's new. Helps to pull you up from the commode. They're asking $30 for that. They also have the NordiTrack exercise bike. It is electric, and you can program your own personalized training program into it, and it has a padded seat with a back in good condition. They're asking $100. Phone number to call if you need to inquire is 434-250-3251. If you don't get an answer, leave a message and they'll call you back. The number again is 434-250-3251. Here's a set of black floor mats for a 2022 XTS Cadillac. They want $200 for them. Here's the phone number, 434-228-9121. All right, phone number again is 434-228-9121. 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All right, now, here's Joyce's list. She still has the men's denim jeans. They're brand new, size 40 and a waist 30 long. Asking $10 for those. The men's Levi jeans, 32 long, 40 in the waist. And she's asking $5 a pair for those. Still has a 33-inch flat-screen TV with two remotes, like new, for $40. The ladies' sundresses, different sizes, those are $5 each. The burgundy scrubs, they're like new, two pair of pants and one top. The size is large, $10 for all three. She's still got the men's sports shorts, medium and large. Those are $3 each or $10 for all. Still got the handbags, different kinds, large and small, $4 each. And she's looking for a red bird statue for the yard. All right, now, if you're interested in any of the items that she has to sell, or if you know where she can get that red bird statue, give her a call. The phone number is 434-791-2879. That's 434-791-2879. And if you don't get an answer, leave a message and she will return the call. All right, now, on the Marketplace, here is a single mom looking for a push mower that's in good condition. She's got a budget of about $45 or somewhere in that range. The phone number to call is 434-314-048. I'm sorry. 434-314-0448. I was about to say the wrong thing. Anyway, it's 434-314-0448. Give her a call, okay? Let's go ahead and take another phone call. Another commercial break. And acknowledge some of the sponsors here at Great Gospel, 1250 AM WDVA, and streaming at WDVARadio.com.
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All right, listen. 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That's 434-835-6032. 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

0: Studio lines are still open at 797-1266 and 797-2265. Go ahead, call us up on the marketplace, okay? All right. Emma J. still has the Hoya lift. It's new, for $400. She has a shower chair that's never been used for $50. And a hospital bed that's just like new for $100. Now, there have been some inquiries on the hospital bed. Don't know if she sold it yet or not. Emma J. can be reached anytime at 434-314-0576. That number again is 434-314-0576. All right. We have two 49cc scooters for sale. Three riding lawnmowers. They will crank, but I'll tell you, they've been sitting for a while. They also have some ladies' jeans size 10 to 14. Also a 1992 Ford Ranger pickup truck. It's a straight drive. Been sitting for a while. They're asking $3,000 or the best offer. All right, the phone number is 434-710-2773. That phone number again is 434-710-2773. Okay. On the marketplace. All right. Are we ready to take another call? Yep. I think so. Let's go ahead and take this call. Good morning. You're on the air with the marketplace.
1: Good morning, Lee.
0: Good morning, Tony. How are you?
1: Well, it's hot. I am trying to mow some grass. I got a push mower. It's like new and everything. I was going to get $80. I might take a little less, but I spent $80 on it.
0: Mm-hmm.
1: Then I'm going to put that motorcycle got back on now. It's a 650 Yamaha V-Star. Got low mileage. It looked like brand new and everything. $1,750.
0: Okay.
1: And the phone number is contact me, 434-421-2319.
0: All right, let me make sure I got that number right. That's 434-421-2319?
1: Yes, sir.
0: I got it. Thank you now. And you be blessed, okay, Tony?
1: You have a great afternoon. Yeah.
0: All right.
1: All right. Mm-hmm. Thank you. Bye.
0: Bye-bye. All right, that's Tony. The Tiger there has got that push mower for $80, he said. Just what he paid for it. He's also got that Yamaha 650 V-Star. That's a motorcycle he wants to sell for $1,750. He can be reached at 434-421-2319. That number again is 434-421-2319. Good morning. You're on the air with the marketplace.
2: Yeah, good morning.
0: Good morning.
2: I have some blue cargo shorts. I'm asking $10 for them.
0: Blue cargo shorts?
2: Yeah. Yes.
0: And you say $10?
2: Yes. And they can reach me at 434-489-4452. And I also still have the same list with Charles.
0: Hey, Charles, how are you?
2: I'm doing well, and you?
0: I cannot complain, man. God is good.
2: Amen.
0: That's all I can say. He's just good.
2: Yes, sir.
0: Okay, Charles, thank you so much, and you be blessed, okay?
2: You too. Thank
0: all right, now. Uh-huh. All right. That's a good dude right there. And actually, his first name and my name are the same. I go by my middle name, one of them anyway. All right, Charles says that he's got the blue cargo shorts. He wants $10 for those. Also, he still has the black jeans, size 40-32. Wants $20 for those. The blue Under Armour shoes, those are 11.5. That's the size. Wants $50 for those. And he also is still washing cars, trucks, vans, SUVs for a reasonable price. Now, he can be reached at 434-489-4452. That number again is 434-489-4452. We'll go ahead and take another call here at Great Gospel, 1250 AM, WDVA, and streaming at WDVARadio.com. Good morning. You're on the air with the marketplace.
3: Good morning. Still looking for that non-running lawn equipment.
0: Wait. I can barely hear you.
3: How's that better?
0: That's a bit better, yes.
3: non-running lawn equipment, push mowers, weed eaters. They don't have to run. I need them for parts. I'll come to you and pay you for something, something for them. Like I said, it doesn't matter if they don't run or not. Trying to fix what I have. Okay, I was still looking at handyman work. That's plumbing, painting, porch and deck repair, things like that. And you can reach me at 728-1073.
0: All right, the phone number is 728-1073.
3: Yes, sir. Thank you.
0: I got it. Thank you, sir. And you be blessed, okay? All right. All right. You heard the gentleman there here at Great Gospel, 1250 AM, WDVA. He's still looking for the lawn equipment, non-running, of course. And he just wants the parts to fix what he's got there. And he's willing to come to you and even pay you for it. Also looking to do some handyman work around the house. Some light painting, a little bit of light plumbing, pressure washing, all that kind of stuff. His number is 728-1073. All right, now that phone number again is 728-1073. We're going to go ahead and take another break and acknowledge some more of the sponsors here at Great Gospel, 1250 AM WDVA, and streaming at WDVARadio.com.
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0: 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Right now it's mostly sunny. We've got 89 degrees, but with the heat index, it feels more like 95 degrees. Listen, would you look at this? On the Marketplace, we still have that fishing boat for sale. It's 14 feet long, has two leather vinyl folding seats, a gently used trolling motor, 86-pound thrust like new, a sun cover with straps, and the cover zips up. And it has a trailer with it with a 2-inch hitch and tags and is ready to go. The owner says he'll sell it for $1,850. The phone number to call is 434-770-9807. All right, the phone number again is 434-770-9807. Also in the marketplace is a 2018 Honda motorcycle. It's always been kept in a garage, only one owner. It's never been modified, never been dropped, never been laid down, never been in an accident. Has very low mileage. We're talking 490 shock braking system. It will make somebody a good starter bike. It's excellent on gas, has a Honda engine. It has a brand new 2025 Honda battery. Runs great. All right, the price is somewhat negotiable. If you are interested, then please call 336-552-3135. The number again to call is 336-552-3135. If you don't get an answer, leave a message. They'll call you back. Let's take another call. Good morning. You're on the air with the Marketplace.
1: Hey, Lee, praise God.
0: Praise God.
1: I am looking for a 3 to 4 bedroom house or an apartment with at least 1 or 1.5 bathrooms. I really need this.
0: Mm-hmm.
1: And I'm ready to move. I prefer the north, but I'm not being choices right now.
0: Okay.
1: And you could call me at 434-709-2872 or 770-1233.
0: Okay. The first number is 434-709-2872.
1: Yes.
0: And the alternate number is 434-770-1233.
1: Yes.
0: I got it, okay?
1: Thank you, and have a blessed one.
0: You have a blessed one as well, okay?
1: Thank you.
0: All right, you're welcome. All right, you heard the nice young lady there. She is looking for a 3 to 4 bedroom house or an apartment with at least 1.5 bathrooms, and she's ready to move now. All right? You heard her. That's right. She's ready to move now. She would prefer the north side of town, but right now she's not going to be too choosy. Okay, to reach her, you need to call 434-709-2872. That number again is 434-709-2872. The alternate number is 770-1233. The alternate number again is 434-702-2872. I'm sorry, alternate number is 770-1233. What happened to my eyes? All right, the first number again is 434-709-2872. Alternate number is 434-770-1233. All right, that's what happened to my eyes. I'm looking at too many things at one time. I'm watching the time, also looking at the number of sponsorships, the commercial breaks I've got to take care of, and some other things here too. All right, here's what we're going to do now. We're going to go ahead and take another break, and then we're going to come right back, right here at Great Gospel, 1250 AM, WDVA, and streaming at WDVAradio.com. 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

0: Good afternoon, listeners. I'm Judy Fallon, and I am so very happy to be with you once again this Friday afternoon. You know what I tell you? I've been running around. I'm over at the center. We're doing summer camp, and the little children are all to pieces. I'm going to say it one more time for those of you that can understand that type of terminology. They are all to pieces. But you know what? It's such a great pleasure of mine to be able to sit in the midst with the other staff and to love on them and to talk to them and to try to encourage them and such as that, because they are little people and they need a lot of love and care and prayer. And you know what? Even instruction. And I have been for many years positioned in an arena where the Lord made it possible for me to grow and to learn and to be able to invest things in them. I'm glad to see you, Mr. Cameron. I'm going to do a little different today. I don't know what all I want to share with the people. But, you know, what happens is sometimes even as we just move along with the Lord, we find that he drops things. I'm going to wait for you. I'm going to get your greeting in a minute, Mr. Cameron. But I just feel the move of the Holy Spirit just to talk to the folk for a few minutes. And then if you would be so kind, I want you to let me hear just a little bit more of that. I want to say to those of you that have tuned in, I want you to really be encouraged. This day is a different day than many of us has known before. So many changing times. But you know what? God never changes. And that's what is so amazing about the book, Mr. Cameron. I'm talking. What is that? A record was left through the Bible that we could go back and look at some of the things that the people of old went through, but we also see the faithfulness of God. I feel like saying that again. The Bible is so important for us. I believe that the book is real. And I'll tell you why. I've had experiences with the Lord for myself, as I believe that you all have. But you know what? As we go back and we study the work of God, the word that has been left for us, and we read the accounts of different individuals, we read about how God made himself known and the wonderful things that he did to be with his people, to bless his people, and to help them to overcome their challenges, their misfortunes and such as that, then what that should do for us is to encourage and inspire us and to take us in a place where we will begin to hold to God's unchanging hand, because he doesn't change. We know that the Bible dealt with the Old Testament in the beginning and all those things, as well as the record that was left in the New Testament. But the great thing about it was it presented to us a God that showed up and made himself known to the people of that season. There are eyewitnesses that told about the wonders that he worked and the trials that he brought them through and so many marvelous things. And as we read that, one of the things that we want to take away from our reading is that he is still the same God. What is he? He's able. God is able. You know what? One of the things he's able to do is to make himself known unto you, whoever you might be that's listening on today. I'm going to say it again. The scripture says of God, you've heard me cite this scripture many times, God is able to do exceedingly abundantly above all that we ask or think. And as we take hold to remembering even the Old Testament scriptures, oh my God, even when we start by looking at the words in the beginning, God, and then it began to unfold to us from the book of Genesis chapter 1. Not only was he in the beginning, but it made known to us the things that he was responsible for bringing into manifestation, the things that he created, even on down to the time when he created man. He formed the male and called him Adam, and then he formed the female. We understand. We look at all those things. And you know, today I feel inspired as I even am led by the Holy Spirit to go back and to revisit some of the Word of God that we have housed inside of ourselves for so many years. It is so powerful to know that that same God is indeed our God. Oh my God. We got to return to the book so that we can be renewed and refreshed, and our faith can be built up over and over again. Because this God that I'm declaring to you, that you have heard about for so many years, he's still our God. We understand, we know that we are under a different dispensation, but every bit of the word is so important, and it's so powerful, and it brings you to a place of wonder and awe to consider how great this God is. I'm just excited about that from the beginning of the program. We know, as I said, we are under a different dispensation. We know that God called the patriarchs and the prophets in old times to tell of his wonders and to share things. You know what God would do? He would reveal even to the prophets things that would come hundreds of years before they came. He make known things. He would share his plan, even on down to the fact that when God revealed that he was going to cause his people to have to sojourn in a strange land, but after so many years, he was going to send forth a man to bring them out of bondage and to set them free. He spoke it before it occurred. The faithfulness of God. The matter is that God does not lie. It is so exciting to me. What we need to do as never before, what it would be a good thing to do, I'm going to recommend it, and I'm taking hold of it for myself, is to start all over in the book. Go back and add some more to that that you have hidden in your heart. Why would you say do that, Miss Judy? Because you know what? It continues to kindle our faith. What do I mean when I say kindle our faith? It stirs us up. It stirs us up to go back and have him to even minister to us from the pages that are so well known, but yet to see how he makes himself known in this hour where we live. So let us really think about that, getting back into a time of family coming together to study the word of God. And you know something I want to say to some parents that are listening to me, if at all there are any. And Mr. Cameron, we're going to hear a little bit more of the song. I know I'm talking, but I feel led to do it because this is in my heart. I want to encourage us to turn back to the book. And I know you will say, what you talking about? I never look. Well, dear heart, I apologize to you that you misunderstood, because there are some that have walked away from the book. They got real busy and they couldn't do it as they used to. But in this hour, we want to continue to stay close to God. We thank God for the things that we have hidden in our heart, but we want to be seen yet as people that study the Word of God. And you know what else I want to recommend, if I may do so? And I want you to know I mean no insult to anyone. But oh my God, I tell you, I know things have not come back completely to what we knew them before COVID came. But there are indeed people that are venturing back out and have been doing so for a long time, and they went back into the household of faith. But for those of you who decided not to go too quick, or whatever your motive was, I want to recommend that we still become a people of the Word of God. This is a wonderful thing. Mr. Cameron, I feel a newness on the inside of me. I feel a new joy and a new life stirring deep down inside of me as I'm speaking. God is still God. You know what? I heard a song one day. God is still God. You got that up here? Do you know it? God, if you got it, throw it on for me. God is still, but don't put yourself to no trouble at all, because I understand. God is still God, and he won't change. I want to say, oh, Lord, I feel that rolling around him. God, you're amazing. God is still God. He don't change, and he won't change. I want to say it again. God is still God. He won't change. He don't change. That's what the songs say. You found it, Mr. Cameron. Mr. Cameron, you're going to get ready, because we're going to talk, but I feel led to do it this way. I want to be a blessing to you, to the people, as well as I'm looking for God to be a blessing even the more to old Miss Judy, because I like that part. It said God is still God and he won't change. Just before you play it, you know what? I want to give you an assignment. We're going to talk. I want y'all to go into the book of Psalms, people. Dear ones that are listening to this big mouth lady, I want y'all to revisit the book of Psalms. I'll tell you why. I had looked at it myself, and a particular portion struck me. It excites you because the Word of God is living. I heard the psalm writer say, God is our refuge and strength, a very present help in the time of trouble. I'm going to throw it again. Listen to the declaration of the psalmist that was declared so many years ago before God had even considered me. You know, it was so many years ago. But the thing of it is, hear what the psalm writer declared. God is still God. And he won't change. The song said, God is still God and he won't change. The scripture said, listen, here's one. It says, God is our refuge and he is a very present help in the time of trouble. God is our refuge and our strength. He's a very present help in the time of trouble. You know what? And we need to encourage ourselves with that. And you know something, I want you to join me with something I'm about to do. I want you to take hold of a word and put it in your mouth and have it ready for when you meet people and they're going through something and they need something, give it to them. Give them the living word from out of the scripture, not to beat them up or to browbeat them. You can even ask them, may I share something with you that I read in the Bible that really blessed me? I want you to know that even though you're going through this, do you know Jesus? Oh my God, there's so many ways to talk about Jesus and lift his name up that people might continue to hear and know of your experience, and then pull out you a little sentence from one of the Psalms and share it with the people. Do you not know the Bible said God is our refuge and our what? He's our what? He's our refuge and our strength, the very present help in the time of trouble. So even when it looked like, I feel led to say this, when it looked like everybody cut you loose, they walked away from you, God cannot lie. He cannot lie. The scriptures say he is our refuge. He's our strength. He's a very present help in the time of trouble. And see, in these times where we live, people say in the modern time, but God is still the God of the book. We understand this. And we do understand that our way to connect with this great God is through Jesus Christ and Jesus alone. What do I mean by that? I mean that Jesus came to die for the sins of all mankind. I quote it all the time, Mr. Cameron. John 3:16 said, for God so loved the world that he gave his only begotten son, that whosoever believeth in him will not perish and have everlasting life. What God is doing, you know what I hear the Lord saying, make your way back. Oh God, I hear this in my spirit, Mr. Cameron. God speaking to somebody that's listening. And I hear him speaking to me in the spirit saying, make your way back. Whoever this is for, God is saying to you, make your way back. Sometime, you know what, when you make a step and you fall or something occurs and people become aware of it, you feel, and through your guilt and your shame, you feel that it's all over with. But I hear somebody, God is saying to you through the Holy Spirit, make your way back. Oh my God, what a rich thing. The Lord is reaching out to give you encouragement through the Holy Spirit and the anointing that rests upon me. That's all it is. It's nothing big or great about me. I'm a vessel, but the Lord is extending a welcome back to you. What he's saying to you, I know you, I see you, but I'm saying to you, get up, make your way back to the Lord. Let's hear the music, Mr. Cameron.
1: Got me some help in here today. Reverend F.C. Barnes, we're going to take you back old school.
2: Oh, yeah.
1: Now, the Bible says that God is a man that he cannot lie, neither is he the son of man that he should repent. That means that he cannot and absolutely will not change.
3: God is God, and he won't change.

0: Rev Barnes, what you got to say about it?
1: God is God, and he won't change.
0: Yes, sir.
1: No, no.

0: Yes, sir.
1: Evermore.
0: I know he won't
1: change.
2: Yeah.
0: Don't start nothing up in here now. He won't
1: change.
0: Now, if you've ever been in trouble, if anybody's ever been in trouble, you can say,

I surely do thank you for letting me hear that, because this is very interesting what the Holy Spirit is doing. He's manifesting on the inside of me his voice in order that I might loose what he's speaking to me across the airwaves. And it is not a strange thing as such, because you know what, when we are born again and we are washed in the blood and we stay before the Lord, you know what, as time progresses, the Lord will open our understanding more and more. And you know what else he does, Mr. Cameron? He gives us a sensitivity to be able to recognize when he's moving and he has something that he wants to do or to say or to loose into the atmosphere. This is one thing that sometimes we don't always have an understanding of that. It's not so much, I'll talk plain, it's not so much that I'm so much, it's not true, but it's about what God has done in my life and how that the Holy Spirit deep down on me makes himself known as I come, because he had certain requirements of me. One of which is he gave me a requirement. I'm going to talk to y'all today. One thing God did, or the Holy Spirit did, as far as I'm concerned, he gave me a requirement. There have been many, but one of them was that I had to come apart and spend a considerable amount of time away from the mix of people and get in his company and stay in his word. I'm telling you the truth. I want you to know something. If we begin to draw nigh to God as never before, stay before him, setting ourselves to seek him, to seek his direction, to seek his way, God know our heart. I'm going to tell you right now, God will show up. He will really, really show up. When God knows that we mean this thing in our hearts, he'll begin to unfold himself to us afresh. And I'm going to let the Holy Spirit lead me howsoever he want me to do this thing today. I want to say to families, to parents, and Miss Judy, not trying to interfere in your business, but one of the things that we need to really get back to as never before, and I applaud those of you that are doing it, and you know that what I'm saying is right. I really do. Keep doing what you're doing. We got to become a people of the Word of God. And when I say that, it's good when we go to church and we have a membership in the house of God, but you know, it got to go a little bit further than that. Even when you are home and you got your family, you got to keep that thing rolling and let it be alive right there, in the sense that you yourself as a family take time to invest the word of life in the household that you're over. Oh my God, so many things have changed. We talk about that. But you know what? God hasn't changed, nor has his way or his word changed. We got to really begin to look at this next generation. Do you not know in my community, I told you all of us in my generation, we were raised up in the house of God. Really, we were. And we had to stay, you know, in prayer and stay in the word. And the mothers in Zion were all over my community, and they were teaching and they were giving instruction and they were being examples. I told you before about Mother Passon and Mother Pauline Wilson, about my own mama and so many others. I can't even take the time to name them all, but we see the changing times that have already manifested. But those of us that name the name of Christ, listen, the songwriter just said, God won't change. What God said is still so. It's still so. So it's important for us as the people of God to go back to what many of us have walked away from. We got to get in the book for ourselves, plus sit under the teaching and preaching of the men and the women of God. But you got to remember to take care of business in your home. We are being bombarded by everything.
the way it looks, that nothing is wrong. Nothing is wrong and everything is right. But that's not true. And the way that we come to know the Lord is we have to develop our own relationship with Him. In other words, we got to begin to get into a household somewhere and be taught. We got to learn about prayer. Come on here, Mr. Cameron. We're getting ready to do this. We have to learn about prayer and living out as who we have become, the people of God. The scripture said we are His people. This is speaking to people that have received that Jesus died on the cross for us because we were born in sin. That's the truth. We came here with a sin nature that caused us to do those things that are not pleasing in God. You've heard me say this, but I feel led to go here. Listen, we have seen the love of God, in that we were worthy of nothing but death, because the scripture says, I believe it's in Galatians, but I won't even try to quote that right now. But the scripture says, according to the word of God, according to the doings of God, oh Lord, according to the doings of God, listen, He said the wages of sin is death. And it's true. And we were born with sin in us and we sin. But you know what? He loved us so much that He sent Jesus to take the penalty in order that whosoever will can receive what Jesus did on an individual basis. Because no matter who you are, no matter who I am, we were all born with the capacity to sin and do those things that are displeasing with God, to God. And we know we haven't, we're not perfect now. We already know this, but we got to grab hold to this. Everything that's being presented as right is not right. It's not in accordance with the teaching of the word of God. It is not the will of God. It is not the way of God. It is not. We mingle so close with the world in the sense that we have neglected the teachings. We look at everything. We go here, we go there. And we don't understand that one of the things Jesus meant to happen is that we would, upon receiving Christ, we would be born again. We receive a brand new nature, The Spirit of God would begin to live in us. See, we start right there, but sometimes we stop right there. We stop at the place that say, I know Jesus died for me. We stop at the place that say, I've been baptized, but we got to go a little bit deeper. Once we have done those things, then we got to learn about His lifestyle that He declares for His people. What has happened is, as the people of God, we have been called to be different. We have been called to be different. How are you going to be different? It's some things we got to know, some things that we got to do, and then we got

0: somewhere else, and then he took up residence somewhere different. We have taken up residence somewhere different through receiving the death, burial, and resurrection of Jesus Christ on our individual basis. Ms. Cameron, I got to say that again. We have taken up a new residence. We are yet on the planet Earth. But you know what, God, let somebody hear today. Open up their ears that they will really hear what you're saying. This is not me talking foolishness. We are citizens of a heavenly kingdom. And for a season, we're going to yet sojourn on the earth. I'm going to say it again. You know, I haven't gone a lot overseas, Mr. Cameron. I really have not. I had the occasion many years. I think, I went somewhere a few years ago with Dr. Dean White. I think of it in a moment, but I can't think of it. I went overseas with her. But you know what? When I got there with her, you know what? The first thing they identified about me was my mouth. My language didn't correspond with theirs. They didn't sound like I sound. And they noticed and they were looking at me kind of funny. But I was all right with it because I have done the same thing because my language was so noticeable as well as how I'm dressed. I was dressed. I am saying that yet while we are on planet Earth as the people of God, we are as in a new land. We are no more citizens of this kingdom. Of course, I understand that we have to obey the rules and all those things. We still got to do it. But then there's another dimension to it. When we become the people of God, we are pilgrims. We are travelers on this earth. And we have to understand that and know that we're here for a season, but our lifestyle, our behavior must now line up with the way of God. It really does. This is scripture. It's the way of God. I want to say it again because I know that it may sound strange to some people. And people that have been in many foreign places can attest to what I'm saying in this sense. Immediately, when people from other places encounter you, they know whether you're a part of that culture or not, if it's only by the opening up of your mouth. Now we are people. We understand that we are here on planet Earth, and in a sense, we are journeying in two places. We are living in two places. But the real deal is we have to come to a place where we understand that we are here temporarily and we are being prepared to be taken to another place. We live that out as we live here. Is this clear, Mr. Cameron?
1: It is. And, you know, I agree with you 100%. Once we accept Christ as our Savior, there has to be a change. And we have to line up with God and with what God says. If you have truly accepted Christ and if you have truly made a change, there are certain things you're not going to say anymore. There's certain ways you're going to drop. Certain attitudes are going to leave you. And that change comes by hearing the word, memorizing the word, and living the word. Now, if I were asked what's my favorite book in the Bible, I would not hesitate to tell you the book of Proverbs, and that tells you a lot about me.
0: Wisdom book.
1: Exactly. And this is what the Bible says about those who refuse instruction. The Bible frequently warns against the dangers of refusing correction, knowing that it leads to foolishness and self-destruction. In the Old Testament, the book of Proverbs serves as a primary source for these warnings, emphasizing that accepting discipline is the only path to true wisdom.
0: Amen. Praise God. Get ready because we building something. I want to say it came to me where I went. It's been so many years, I forget. It wasn't such a long trip, but she took me with

0: to Trinidad, and they were, and when I opened my mouth talking, you know, right away, they knew I wasn't a Trinidadian. They knew this. And they were looking at me, but guess what? I was looking at them too. Because, you know, people dress and they have nice cars there, and they're doctors and lawyers and all of that. But you know what? There are people that still are in a different place culturally that are a part of that area. And what I'm saying, I'm trying to share with you what the Spirit is revealing to me to bring. And that is, even though, here it is, I hear it, we are in the world. The scripture says it. Thank you, Holy Spirit. We're here, but we are not of the world. That's what the Bible says. And see, I got to drop that today because this is where the Holy Spirit taking me. Isn't this amazing? He's taking me that way. Look now, y'all. Okay, let me use my example again. I went with her to Trinidad, and the people, as soon as we got off the plane, folk were waiting for us because I was her guest. You know, she was the lady of the hour, and they knew her. She was an evangelist, a preacher, and they sent for her to come. And I was blessed to go with her among some other people. And those that knew her, they were gathered around. They knew she was. You understand? She was a great revivalist and so on and so forth. But my point is, I was captivated without trying to be stupid, overlooking and such as that. But it was a distinct difference. Do you hear me? It was a very obvious difference with regard to me as I spoke, them as they spoke, how I was dressed, how they were dressed. That's a small comparison. So let's delve into that for a minute. Okay, what I'm dealing with is not your dress. I ain't dealing with none of that. I'm saying there was a separation that was made known as I met those lovely people and I sat in the midst of them and listened to their wonderful singing and their wonderful music and dancing. But I was very much aware that there was a very distinct difference. Let's look at the expression distinct difference. Okay, what God is calling for is that people that name the name of Christ, we take on one of the major differences that we take on is behavior. It's behavior. And see, you know, we miss the mark. I miss it sometimes. I have. And the way it is one thing that helps us is when we get into the Word of God and we learn the behavior. Now, I'm going to use an example. Okay, now one thing that everybody, I believe, that's listening to my mouth today would be familiar with, God has given specific directives with regard to marriage and such things as that. Am I right about that?
1: Amen. Exactly right.
0: Go ahead.
1: You're exactly right about that. And I understand exactly what you were saying when you said dressing differently. We're talking about, we have now taken on a different dress in terms of our mind, in terms of our attitude, in terms of our way of life. I understand that 100%.
0: Amen. And what God is giving me to speak as we are all together, Mr. Cameron, Miss Judy, and those of you dear people that have tuned in that name the name of Christ, this is why we got to learn his way. Because the way we did it before is not his way. It isn't. And see what has happened is sometime we have neglected a thing. It's not accusing anyone of anything, but it's an eye-opening moment for every one of us, including myself. Listen, we have neglected some things for so long with regard to what God lays out in the Word of God that our behavior has not changed. Ain't nobody throwing off. I'm not doing that. But when we look, if we examine the life of Jesus, that was put there for a reason. When we look at his life, his life was a separated life. You see what I mean? we can't, I'm not saying that we have reached 100, but we need to get this in our mindset that we understand that he lived a separated life unto God. Nobody get mad at me, but if you do, it's okay. I'm not throwing off on you, dear ones, but I feel so led to bring this word. It was not my intention, but I'm not apologizing either. What is happening here today? This text that God is unfolding to us, he's calling us to know who we really are as the sons and the daughters of the Most High God. Sometimes we get it kind of crossed up with religion. But as the sons and daughters of the Most High God, that means that we are his people and the sheep of his pasture. He is our father, and we have been called to be just that, his children, and to represent him while we're on earth. We need to let that sink in first. If we've been born again, we've been forgiven for our sins through being washed in the blood and receiving that Jesus died for us. It's an understanding that we must take away with us concerning that. What we were before, right now we have become what? The sons and daughters of the Most High God. Write it down. Get a pencil. Get a paper. We're starting a new phase of study. Because if we compare the life of the Most High as he demonstrated it through his son, there was behaviors that we know he did not participate in. And the scripture teaches about the behaviors that are laid out for the sons and daughters of the Most High God. We may miss the mark, but we got to be aware that it's laid out. It's laid out that there's a new walk that we walk. Truly it is. And sometimes we don't quite understand that it is. Why? The scripture said, even though it does not yet appear what we shall be, now are we the sons of God. And when he used sons in that verse, he's referring to us all, sons and daughters of the Most High God. What? See, we neglect this part of it through not catching it like we should. We are now his children, and he's requiring of us to learn his way, to do it another way. It's not the same way anymore. You know that? Sometimes when somebody hurts you, don't you want to get them back? That's not his way. To do is as we sojourn here on an individual basis, you, me, you, you, and you, we want to become a people of the word so that we can learn how our behavior should be as the sons and daughters of the Most High God, that we can begin to correct ourselves by learning a new pattern.
1: You know, think it not strange that if you're really walking the walk and if you're in God's word and following after Christ and living a godly life, that you're going to be misunderstood, that you're going to be sometimes despised, sometimes hated. Christ himself went through the very same thing, Even some of his disciples did not understand him at times.
0: Yes, that's true.
1: Do you not realize that? And you said something when you first started. An old saying, giving up the right for the wrong. A very dear friend of mine and I went into a discussion just the other day. And she said to me, well, you know, like the old folks say, sometimes you give up the right for the wrong. And I told her, wait a minute, you keep saying that, but I totally disagree. And the reason I disagree, because when you do that, right becomes wrong and wrong becomes right. And that's not the way God intended it. Now it's wide open for every kind of ungodly thing to come into existence and to start to rule. And she turned around and said, you know, you're absolutely right, but I never looked at it that way before. So, on a, and

0: And that's not even biblical anyway. Mm-hmm. You know, God has laid it out how we're supposed to act, how we're supposed to treat each other, how, and so forth. And what we need to do is follow that. Many of us are doing whatever we feel like doing, whatever we want to do, and not caring, and then calling ourselves Christians.
1: You know, I want to say this as we talk here. This really is our opening for all of us, for the church, you know, for the people of God. God got a people now. We ain't trying to diss nobody. God got a people. We understand this.
0: Right.
1: But sometimes, and that wasn't a reference to what you said. It's just the truth. You know what I mean?
0: I understand.
1: What I'm saying is we have to be slow down sometime. You know, there's an expression. It's not a Christian expression, but I say it sometimes. It's common. Slow your roll. You know, sometime we got to slow our roll and think about what we're hearing and what we read. We got to think.
0: That's right.
1: Because see, if we don't do it, we can be very emotional. I'm not saying nothing about that either, to harm anybody. But sometime we got to consider what is being said from the text, from the book. We are his people and the sheep of his pasture. Now, we know that we came from something. And we don't arrive overnight. We understand this. We understand this. But when we are born again, that's referring to that supernatural spiritual birth that was made possible through Jesus Christ taking the penalty of sin for all mankind. And what I want to throw in and say, a new beginning. A new beginning. A new beginning. I'm going to say something that is not going to possibly be seen as I said, but take time to meditate on it. You know, just becoming an officer in the church or a musician or a singer or whoever, it goes beyond that, although those things are wonderful. They are necessary. But you know what? Let's think about a new behavior. You notice I'm saying less.
0: I do. I understand fully well.
1: Yeah, so nobody think I'm condemning or trying to throw off. I am not. But the Lord is clearly speaking to me to speak this word. I hear him. And when I say that, I hear the Holy Spirit. It's revelation. And what it is, we have not always gained the attention of the word in that we meditate on it, think about it, consider it, revisit it, and hear it. And what the hearing is today is we must become doers of the word.
0: Amen.
1: It's true.
0: Amen.
1: Yes. And this is not a diss. It's not throwing off what the Lord, the one time the Lord said, what I said to one, I said all. The first one that must hear is the one that it come through. So why am I taking my time and putting it like this? Because we want us all to understand that we got to go a step or two further, many of us, and understand that it must be a lineup with the teachings of the scripture with regard to our individual behavior. We can't help what nobody else do. It's got to go beyond saying, and I love it. God knows. I wish I could bring Jackie Watkins over here and turn her and her sister Cheryl Watkins loose to sing me some songs over there. Singing women. Why did I mention that? We like those things. We love those things. Those words and those songs can minister to us so wonderfully when they are wrapped up in the anointing of God. We are not speaking against any of that, but we want to take time out to be still. Be still. You know, I notice my little children sometimes they go crazy. I look at them. They be hollering and jumping and running normal child stuff and having the ball of their life, and they don't hear a word we be saying. We have to do things to get their attention. I don't have a bell or anything there. Sometimes I go around and tap everybody. Sit down, be quiet. Sit down, be quiet. Because they are hyped up. But we have to get to a place where we are quiet in our hearts and understand that he has spoken about newness of life concerning what he does inside of us. And this scripture, I hear this again, be ye doers of the word and not hearers only. Be ye doers. This is not a throw-off. I told you listeners some years ago that one of the things I observed that God did as I read in the Old Testament and I was going through the prophets. And in particular, I got caught up with God calling Ezekiel to a prophetic ministry, to a ministry that he was sending him forth to walk in, that was designed to turn his people around. And what God gave him was a specific word. He had to talk it and tell him. And then he gave him illustrations that he had to demonstrate. But know what he told Ezekiel? He said, eat the whole roll, number one. And then he said, eat that thy findest. We read the word, but the thing is, we got to partake of it, understanding that it's left for our instruction. We can't get start shouting and jumping. I like shouting and jumping. I don't want you to get it wrong. I like good singing. But the word is so powerful. It's not to condemn us, but to even correct us, to convict us, and to instruct us. See, we got to hold on to that. He said, eat. He told Ezekiel concerning the word. He gave him a message for his people because they were out of order. But then he said, the same word I give you, take it to yourself.
0: You know, there's a thought that's popped into my head, and I have no idea why or anything. But the thought is that, to me, there's a difference between praise and worship and obedience. Mm-hmm. It's one thing to worship and praise God, but it's a totally different thing to be obedient to God. Mm-hmm. And the thing that comes to my mind is God looks at obedience and puts more value on being obedient to him than he does praise and worship.
1: You know what? I respect that you're sharing. This is very interesting to me how the Lord is sending the flow. What? This is a moment for waking up. And, you know, everybody doesn't need this word. But there are those that are listening, really, that need it. We have to understand that Jesus demonstrated the walk. And see, the scripture said, let a man, meaning woman as well. It said, let a man examine himself.
0: Exactly.
1: Okay, so now I'm not trying to throw no rocks because I'm sitting here. And what I'm hearing the Lord say is so amazing to me as I hear him speaking in the way that he's doing. I'm familiar with scripture and such as that, but I hear this in an entirely different way. But guess what he's speaking to us as the people that have tuned in, that are listening? See, because Jesus came demonstrating the walk, the word. And so what I hear God saying, it's not for everybody, but it's for whole life. God is calling people back to the word. He's calling us back to the word. And that's twofold. Twofold callback. Callback is to get back in the habit of reading and taking time to meditate and to apply. It has to be an application. In other words, you hear it, you think about it, and then this is where the revelation comes. And then you put it into practice in your own life. Be ye doers. The scripture said it. I'm telling you what the word said. I'm talking to me too. Be ye hearers of the word. Be ye doers of the word and not hearers only. Let me say it. Listen what Spirit said. Y'all know this ain't no new scripture. This is not a new word. But it's a time when God is speaking to us in a particular way to get our attention because he's saying, come back to the word. We have done many busy things with regard to money and so all of that. But what he's saying, he's reminding us, I'm looking for my people to walk and talk as my people and to do what I have left on record for you to do. Now, you might think this is something that God is not talking to me. He's talking to everybody. Every one of us. Do y'all hear me, people of God? Do you hear me, people that don't know God? You know what? We understand. You have to put this in. I'm not telling you that we don't miss the mark. We do. But then we have to go back to understand what he's sharing with me about this as I'm opening my mouth, as I hear him speaking. Application is so very necessary. All right, then. I have 2 minutes, and all I want to say is I want you to take time out to think, to meditate, and to apply. In other words, as we learn, let's put it into practice. Let's be quick to ask God to forgive us when we miss the mark. If we need to go back and say something to somebody, we got to do it because we are his people and the sheep of his pasture.
0: I agree with you 100%.
1: Amen. All right, then you know what? I need to ask you all, if you will, to sow into this radio ministry. And I really would appreciate it. I sow into it all the time, and I'm honored to do so. But I just want to ask you, if you can, I want you to do it. And don't be quick to fuss and to speak that I'm trying to do this and do that. No. The Holy Spirit is giving me revelation of what to do today. And that's all I'm doing. But I'm not afraid to do it because what he said to one, he said to all. So you know what, beloved? I want you to stay tuned to this radio broadcast. This is the one God sent me to. I'm not criticizing what anybody else does or how they do, but listen to the word. Really consider it and then seek to walk it out. All right, if the Lord says so, see you next week. You can call me if you care to. God bless you.
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question. Have you ever been doing something or involved in something that you thought you was right? Your conscience didn't bother you? What folks said about you didn't bother you? How folk felt about you didn't bother you? Because you wanted to go on with your own life because you thought it was right. Well, that's the way I was. Then after a while, you find out that you were just as wrong. And all the time, you've been thinking you was right. You know how you can feel then? How embarrassed you can be knowing that everybody else knew it all the time. It used to be a time in my life

little song we had a chance to record some time ago. Take the time out and do it again tonight. Hallelujah. I overheard a conversation a while back. Two brothers were talking about how it was when they first accepted Christ in their life. One of the young men said, well, you know, it was the strangest thing, but it was the best thing that ever happened to me. He said, you know, I was sitting in a church one night, and as that old gray-headed preacher began preaching, he said, something started happening inside me. And it was kind of like the experience that Jeremiah had. Said it was kind of like fire set up in my bones. Anybody know the thing about that? And he said it just kept building and building and building and building and building. So I had to get up and testify about what was going on in my life. And he said, I told him, he said, it was just like a

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A great gospel, 1250 AM, WDVA, streaming at WDVAradio.com. The word Miss Judy gave today, wasn't it not awesome? Oh, yes, it was. I mean, awesome. Here's a look at the weather forecast for you now. Mostly sunny and hot today with a 40% chance of scattered showers and thunderstorms after 2 p.m. with a high of 92. Wind for the west between 3 and 8 miles per hour. And tonight, mostly cloudy with a 30% chance of scattered showers and thunderstorms. Low of around 70. And we can expect a southwest wind around 5 miles per hour becoming a calm at evening. Tomorrow, partly sunny and hot again with a 40% chance of showers and thunderstorms. Expect high to get up to about 90. Wind for the west between 3 and 7 miles per hour. Right now, it is mostly sunny. We've got 91 degrees. It feels more like 98 degrees. 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And Lord, I need you now.

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0: James Holcott Jim Mitchell of Lynchburg passed June 20th. He was born September 15th, 1919.

He graduated from Virginia State University in 1969, where he became a proud member of Kappa Alpha Psi Fraternity Incorporated. Jim began his professional journey as an NFL player, competing at the highest level of American football. As a member of the Detroit Lions, he earned up a reputation as a disciplined, determined, and dependable athlete. The leadership, resilience, and competitive drive he developed during his football career became hallmarks of his success in business and in life. Following his NFL career, Jim founded the Jim Mitchell Auto Group, which he owned and operated for nearly three decades. His flagship dealership, Lynchburg Ford in Lynchburg, became known throughout the region for its strong sales performance, commitment to customer service, and operational excellence. Through vision, determination, and hard work, Jim expanded his business interests across Virginia and established himself as a respected leader in the automotive industry. He was also the first owner of this radio station, or the first black owner of this radio station, WDVA. In July 2010, Jim launched Jim Mitchell Auto Service Centers Incorporated, headquartered in Winchester, Virginia, focusing on automotive maintenance, repair, and fleet services. He continued to grow his entrepreneurial ventures with the founding of Winchester Moving Supplies in 2018, expanding into logistics and commercial supply services. Widely recognized as a pioneering dealership owner in Virginia, Jim broke barriers and demonstrated that elite athletes could successfully transition into business ownership and entrepreneurship. He officially retired from his business ventures in 2024. Outside of work, he enjoyed collecting artwork, volunteering, and following sports. He generously supported the African American Museum of Lynchburg, the Children's Miracle Network, and every pink auction hosted by MDM Networking Incorporated, an event his sisters created in memory of their mother, who passed away from breast cancer when Jim was a child. While he appreciated many interests, his greatest passion was building and sustaining successful businesses that created opportunities for others. Those who knew him will remember his business acumen, generosity, membership, and the lasting impact he had on lives of countless people. Jim's legacy of determination, excellence, and service will continue to inspire all who had the privilege of knowing him. The family is receiving friends from 6 until 8 p.m. this evening at Community Funeral Home. The celebration of life service will be held at 11 a.m. tomorrow morning at Community Funeral Home in Lynchburg. Interment will follow in Spring Hill Cemetery. Community Funeral Home in Lynchburg is directing. Melky Doris Jones, age 84, of Danville, passed peacefully Thursday, June 18th. Melky was born in 1941 in Halifax County to Blanche Wiley Jones and William Roosevelt Jones. She was raised in a loving family grounded in faith, hard work, and community involvement. Melky received her early education in local elementary schools and later attended Mary Bethune High School, where she formed lifelong friendships and a deep appreciation for learning. She was a devoted woman of faith and a proud and faithful member of Macedonia AMA Church in Milton, North Carolina. Her life was marked by quiet strength, kindness, and a steadfast commitment to her family. She is survived by her son, David Jones of Danville, her sister, Mary Ellen Crawley, and husband, Joseph Sr. of Alton, Virginia, her brother, William Jones of Samora, North Carolina, and a host of beloved nieces and nephews and who cherish her very deeply. Melky was preceded in death by her parents, her brother, Luther Jones, and other loved ones who welcomed her home. Her legacy of love, resilience, and faith will continue to live on in all who knew her. The funeral
Arrangements are incomplete but will be announced when finalized.

0: 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Fisher & Watkins Funeral Home is honored to assist the Jones family. It is with profound sorrow that we announce the death of Mr. Danny Murphy, age 64, of Axton, Virginia, who passed Wednesday, July 1st at his residence. Danny was born in Rockingham County, North Carolina on June 8, 1962 to Maisie Murphy and the late Benny Murphy. Danny grew up in a loving home and community. He attended the local public schools and Laurel Park High School. He began his career in the textile and apparel and manufacturing industry. Danny retired from Gildan Activewear as a machine operator. He was currently employed at Big Buddy's Moving Company in Axton, Virginia. Danny accepted the Lord as his personal savior and joined St. John Missionary Baptist Church. In addition to his father, Benny Murphy, Danny was preceded in death by his two brothers, Tony Murphy and Christopher Murphy, his maternal grandmother, Virgie Williams, and his nephew, Akorian A.J. Murphy. Left to cherish his memories include his beloved mother, Macy Murphy, of the residence, three children, his five grandchildren, two brothers, three nieces, two great nephews, two great great nephews, three aunts, an uncle, and a host of other loving relatives and cherished friends. A public viewing for Mr. Danny Murphy will be held at 3 p.m. until 6 p.m. this evening at Fulton Walton Funeral Home and Memorial Chapel of Eden, 417 Price Street. The family visitation and viewing for Mr. Danny Murphy will be held from 11:30 till 12 noon tomorrow at St. John Baptist Church in Axton. The funeral service will be conducted at 12 noon tomorrow at St. John Baptist Church in Axton. Interment will follow at Gospel Light United Holy Church Cemetery in Axton. Condolences may be posted at www.fultonwaltonfuneralhome.com. Arrangements for Mr. Danny Murphy are entrusted to Fulton Walton Funeral Home and Memorial Chapel of Eden, 417 Price Street. Mrs. Cynthia Hall, age 63, of Gretna, departed this earthly life on Friday, July 3rd, at UVA Medical Center in Charlottesville, Virginia. Cynthia was born May 25th, 1963, in Pennsylvania County, and was a daughter of the late John Hampton Hall and Mrs. Frances Benny Hall, who survives. In addition to her mother and father, she was preceded in death by one sister, Eulyn Hall. Miss Hall attended Gretna High School, and at an early age, she professed her love for Christ and was a founding member of the Greater Canaan Land Church in Gretna. She later became a founding member of Reach Out Apostolic Tabernacle in Axton, Virginia, where she remained until her health, her earthly transition. While at Reach Out, she was a lead vocalist in the choirs and served on the planning committee. Left to cherish her memories are two daughters, both of Gretna, two granddaughters, also both of Gretna, her mother, Frances Hall of Gretna, six brothers, three sisters, a devoted cousin who was like a sister, Barbara Bennett, her best friend, Yvonne Polk, and a host of nieces, nephews, loving cousins, and friends. Funeral services for Ms. Hall will be held tomorrow at 12 noon at the Greater Canaan Land Church with Bishop Lorenzo Hall presiding and Bishop S.Y. Younger eulogist. Interment will follow in Carl O. Moran Memorial Garden. The family will receive friends at Miller Funeral Home from 4 until 6 p.m. this evening. The Hall family has entrusted the professional services of Miller Funeral Home Incorporated. Keith Jones, age 69, of Danville, passed Sunday, June 28th at Sovo Health in Danville. Keith was born April 11, 1957 in Philadelphia, Pennsylvania, and was a son of the late Charles Jones and Roberta Kennedy Jones, who survives. He was married to Judy Bruce Jones. In addition to his father, he was preceded in death by his daughter. He leaves to cherish his memories, in addition to his mother and wife, 8 daughters, 3 sons, 2 sisters, 1 brother, a host of grandchildren, great-grandchildren, and other relatives and friends. The family will receive friends at 1473 Myrtle Avenue, Danville. The funeral service will be held and is in progress at this hour at Power Hour Worship Ministries, 118 Guilfield Street. Wilson Funeral Service and Cremation Incorporated is honored to serve the Jones family. Frances Lillian Osborne, age 79, of Danville, passed Monday, July 6th at Roman Eagle Rehabilitation Center. Frances was born March 14, 1947 in Chatham and was a daughter of the late James Jiggets and Sally Terry Jiggets. In addition to her parents, she was also preceded in death by her husband Robert H. Osborne, a son, a sister, a brother, and a grandson. She leads to cherish her memory, 1 daughter, 2 sons, 2 sisters, 6 grandchildren, 3 great-grandchildren, and a host of other relatives and friends. The family will receive friends and family at Christian Life Church, 123 Greenwich Avenue, Danville, on Sunday, July 12th from 4 until 6 p.m. The celebration of life will be on Monday, July 13th at 12 noon at Christian Life Church, with a visitation to be held 1 hour prior from 11 a.m. to 12 noon, with interment to follow in Highland Burial Park. Wilson Funeral Service and Cremation Incorporated is honored to serve the Osborne family. Archie Lee Akers, age 62, of Danville, passed Wednesday, July 8th at his home. Archie was born March 27, 1964 in Danville, and was the son of the late Archie Akers Sr. and Martha Chatham Akers. He was married to Janice Akers, who survives. In addition to his wife, survivors include 2 daughters, 1 son, 3 sisters, 3 brothers, 2 sisters-in-law, and a host of other relatives and friends. In addition to his parents, he was preceded in death by 2 brothers, Angela Akers and Willie Akers. The family will receive family and friends at 201 Briarwood Drive in Danville from 4 until 8 p.m. There will be a public viewing at Wilson Funeral Service and Cremation on Tuesday, July 14th, 4 until 7 p.m. The funeral will be held on Wednesday, July 15th at 12 noon at True Faith Baptist Church, 91 Baltimore Avenue, Danville. Interment will follow at Floral Hills Memory Garden. 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
7: 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That's the Camp Grove Baptist Church, 400 Bradley Road, Danville, Virginia.
0: 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The late Carlton Pearson, Peace in the Valley. 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

0: It's a fresh Friday with fresh new music, and music just sounds so good, like that one by Hezekiah Walker, Sold Out. Right now, Canton Spirituals along with the Williams Brothers, and he said,
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1: 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Grand drawing for birthdays and anniversaries are right around the corner. But first, here's a look at the weather forecast. Mostly sunny and hot for the rest of the afternoon. There's a 40% chance of scattered showers and thunderstorms. Look for a high of 92. Wind for the west, 3 to 8 miles per hour. And tonight, mostly cloudy. 30% chance of showers and thunderstorms with a low of around 70. They're going to be scattered, though. Wind for the southwest, around 5 miles per hour, becoming calm. Tomorrow, partly sunny and hot with a 40% chance of showers and thunderstorms after 2 p.m. with a high of 90. Wind for the west between 3 and 7 miles per hour. Right now, it's mostly cloudy. 91 degrees is our current temperature. That feels more like 98. Wind for the southwest at about 8 miles per hour. It looks like there are some thunderstorms headed our way. Grand drawing for birthdays and anniversaries. 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
1: 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Now, here are a few birthdays this week. Geraldine Logan from Ringo celebrated her birthday. Geraldine, happy birthday to you. Celebrated on Sunday, as a matter of fact. Also, Brenda Griffin celebrated her birthday on Sunday as well. I'd like to wish you a happy birthday. Understand she's one of the Golden Girls. Celebrating their 33rd birthday. KK Lewis, yep, celebrated her birthday. Happy birthday to you. And celebrating on Monday, Terrence Plummer celebrated his birthday. Terrence, happy birthday to you. On Monday, celebrating their 81st birthday, Shirley Ann Cully, happy birthday to you. And Cliff Jeffries celebrated his birthday on today. Cliff, happy birthday to you. 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
1: 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Anniversaries are announced immediately following birthdays, Monday through Friday, but there's only one weekly winner, and the weekly winner gets a free meal for the Mayflower Restaurant on Riverside Drive. The winner of anniversary time is selected every Friday afternoon, right after the grand drawing for birthday time. Now, who celebrated anniversaries this week? Would you look at this? Willie and Aura Fitzgerald celebrated their anniversary. Doesn't say, 52 years. How about that? They live in Lawton, Oklahoma, and both were raised right here in Danville, Virginia. Happy birthday to the two of you. 52 years. Monica and Marcus Waller, Wilton, Wilson. That's right, Monica and Marcus Wilton, Wilson. I keep saying that wrong. Celebrated their birthday on their anniversary, rather, on today. Happy anniversary to you. Also, happy 5th anniversary to Minister Rashawn and Onisha Woodson. Celebrated their anniversary on today as well. It's their 5th. We're going to take these and mix them up. And we're going to select our daily winner at Great Gospel 12th weekly winner, rather. And the weekly winner is from Lawton, Oklahoma, Willie and Aura Fitzgerald. Happy anniversary. 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
6: Hello, I'm Trooper William Davis with the Virginia State Police. Thousands of Virginians are killed unnecessarily each year in alcohol-related traffic crashes. So let me warn you, if you are caught drunk driving, you will go to jail. Why take the risk? The consequences are too high, not only for what it will cost you, but the potential ramification for taking another human life. So don't make the foolish decision to drink and drive. I'm Trooper William Davis with the Virginia State Police. Over the limit, under arrest.
7: 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The church that is rooted by God can never be uprooted by man. The pastor is the Reverend Maurice Furrow.
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0: 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Music just sounds so good. Don't forget the 2026 annual fashion show is going to be in August 8th at 3 p.m. at the Cherrystone Missionary Association, Tom Fork Road in Ringo. All models, don't forget your call to practice tonight starting at 5:30. Make plans to be there, okay?
1: Matthew 4:4 reads, "Men shall not live by bread alone, but by every word that proceeds out of the mouth of God." 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God's Word is a sure and stable foundation to sustain us in our daily walk in these uncharted times. 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I'll be sharing a Bible verse and brief exhortation on the Word of God to give encouragement, explanation, and enlightenment to strengthen and inspire you as we both journey through these perilous waters of life. Isaiah 40:8 says, "The grass withereth, the flower fadeth, but the word of our God shall stand forever." 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
1: 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This is second shift. You must be able to be on your feet the majority of the shift, able to lift up to 55 pounds, background check, and pre-employment drug screening is required. 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If interested, the job reference number is 4040763. Again, that number is 4040763. 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
2: Give me you. Thus saith the Lord. The heaven is my throne, and the earth is my footstool. Where is the house that ye build unto me? And where is the place of my rest? For all those things have mine hand made, and all those things have been, saith the Lord. But to this man will I look, even to him that is poor and of a contrite spirit, and trembleth at my word. Isaiah 66, verses 1 and 2.
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The music just sounds so good. I'm Lee Cameron. Thank you so much for letting us be a part of your day at WDVA. 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
1: Hello, everyone, and thank you for allowing me to speak to you by way of radio. Thought for today, ambition. Since God knows what is best for you, make sure your ambitions are aligned with His direction. Ambition is natural. After all, you want a happy family, friendships, financial security, and good health. In other words, you want a great life. It's only natural to have such ambitions and to do everything necessary to attain those goals. But should you be ambitious just because it comes naturally? Jesus taught about the great irony of self-ambition. He said, "You must lose your life in order to keep it." This paradox forces you to choose which is more important, your physical life or your eternal soul. Jesus taught that gaining everything on earth, all the things that are supposed to make you happy, will still leave you emotionally bankrupt if you don't have a spiritual relationship with God. God wants you to live with ambition and purpose, but He doesn't want your focus to be self-centered. Let God be your priority. Let living for His kingdom be your ambition. My friend, Jesus said these words in the book of Matthew, the 16th chapter and verse number 26. "For what is a man profited if he shall gain the whole world and lose his own soul? Or what shall a man give in exchange for his soul?" My friends, thank you once again for allowing me to speak to you by way of radio, and may God bless you until next time.
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5: 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It's a Colorado Mass Choir. 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

0: Welcome again to the Bible Verse of the Day with Elder Stanley Cousins. The Bible Verse today is found in the book of John, chapter 4 and verse 24. God is a spirit, and they that worship him must worship him in spirit and truth. The first part of this scripture we need to take a pause on. God is a spirit. Some see God as not as a spirit. Some people try to equate God to being just like any man, but it clearly says that God is a spirit. It is a spirit, his spirit. He is not one that we can try to entertain, because he is a spirit being. And you and I are also spirit beings. Yes, we have a human body, but we also have a spirit. And the only way that we can please God is that we please him in the spirit. Today we see a whole lot of flesh in the church. We see a lot of praising. And praising is comely and praising is appropriate. But when it comes to worship, the scripture says that they that worship him have to do it in spirit and in truth. God knows that you have to have a right spirit in order to worship him. You can't bring your worship before a holy God and he not accept it, except it be done in the right order. Whenever the priests in the Old Testament came to offer up sacrifices, they had to stop by and get themselves clean and to wash themselves before offering their worship. Worship is something that we offer to God. It is our sacrifice that we give to him. It's not just the praise. It's our worship. We deem him to be worthy. We deem him to be all that we can accredit him to be. We esteem him highly. We put him up above all things. That there is nobody, there is no idol, there is nothing else more worthy of praise and honor than him. And that's why we sometimes need to stop the music and just enter into a time of worshiping the Lord. And that can come in many different forms and fashions, depending upon what denomination or wherever. But what pleases God is our worship to him. You cannot come with a bad spirit into church and then think God's going to receive your worship by lifting up your hands, but you just had an argument with somebody, or you were just really rude and disobedient when you came into the house of the Lord, and then you want to offer up your praise and your worship before God. What touches the heart of God is when we worship him and our spirit connects with him, and it's done out of truth. For God searches the heart. God looks and sees the inner things that need to be done. And before we should ever come before him, we should first of all repent and have a heart change such that we can offer up to God the sacrifices of praise. In the Old Testament, if the offer that the priest brought was not acceptable, most times the priest was killed, because you don't offer up to God that which is not acceptable before him. The Bible says to give him the fruit of our lips, which is praise. But praise is great, but worship touches the heart of God. When you enter into the presence of God and begin to worship the Lord in the spirit and in truth, things begin to happen. Things begin to change, because worship will also change you and your disposition. So let's check ourselves. Let's not get caught up into performance or just what we see. But let's enter into his gates with thanksgiving. Let's enter into his courts with praise. Let's bless the Lord with all that is within us and bless his holy name. Let's deem him worthy so that we can give him true worship in every aspect of our lives. And worship doesn't have to best be in church. It's wherever we choose to worship him. Your car, your home, wherever. Worship is what touches the heart of God. Stay in the face of God and journey will.
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3: Praise the Lord, everybody. This is Bishop Michael J. Thompson of Jerusalem Church of God. With everyone in the church is somebody, and Jesus is the reason for it all, the main attraction.
4: The church with everybody is somebody, and Jesus is the reason for it all. And I want each and every one of you to know that God got a blessing with your name on it. We want to invite you for this broadcast, and I'm telling you, God got a word for you. And I don't care what the enemy trying to do, God got a message for this mess age. Be encouraged and remember, it ain't over till God says it's over. All right? He told us in the book of Ezekiel, the 20th chapter and verse 12, "Moreover, I gave them my sap to be a sign between me and thee, that they may know that I am the Lord thy God that sanctifies you." The Sabbath sets you apart, separates you. And Jesus himself entered into the synagogue according to his custom on the Sabbath day. Till then, be blessed, be healed, and be delivered and set free by the power of the Holy Ghost. Be blessed. Tell a neighbor, tell a friend. Until then, be blessed, be healed, be set free by the power of the Holy Ghost. God bless you.

the Alabama Blind Boys. Thank you, Jesus. It could have been me. Father, we give you the glory and the honor that you allowed us another day. We thank you for this Friday afternoon. Here, Great Gospel, 1250 AM, WDBA. The rain is coming. It is here. I got coming to you now none other than Lee Wims and the Spiritual Goosies. Tell the Angels to enjoy.

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So many of our Christians today, if they will admit it, they will tell you that Satan has stolen one thing or the other from them. You may even know of someone that used to sing their favorite song, but for some reason or another, they don't sing it anymore. Well, I would suggest to you,

0: Gales. 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And the Tri-City Singers are going to take you down to the bottom of the hour. 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

0: 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Overseer Dominique and Pastor LaShawn Reynolds are the host. 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
1: Okay, these are the rules. Number one, all announcements must be either mailed, emailed, or delivered to our studios in person on or no later than 1 to 2 weeks on Monday prior to the date of the event. No exceptions. Number two, we will not take Community Bulletin announcements over the phone. No exceptions. Number three, any announcement received later than that will be omitted from the Community Bulletin. Number four, you must notify our studios no later than 12 noon on the Monday before the date of the event if there is a correction. 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

0: God, we were called by your name. We were created for your glory. 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

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I'll take Tom and see about you. The gospel imperials are gonna tell you it's God's holy power. Nothing but the power of God. Jimmy, I'm sending that one out to you.

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2: 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You must be able to be on your feet the majority of the shift, able to lift up to 55 pounds, background check, and pre-employment drug screening is required. 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If interested, the job reference number is 4040763. Again, that number is 4040763. 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
6: That's right, all my brothers and sisters of the kingdom. 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And then meet us at 10:30 on Sunday mornings for our morning worship there at the Mount, 716 Jefferson Street, Danville, Virginia, and on Wednesday night for our Bible study. The Lord bless you and keep you, cause his face to shine upon you.

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I got coming to you now. If you're revealing yourself, God, Vicky Wine is going to say, because you reveal yourself, we can get to shake ourselves loose. Do enjoy.

This is WDVA News. Danville police have arrested 36-year-old Justin Troy Moore and 30-year-old Corey Connell Hogan, both of Danville, for the theft of copper from the Hefford Lane substation on Saturday, July 4th, that caused a large power outage in Danville. Both are charged with two counts of felony damage or trespass to public services or utilities or critical infrastructure, two counts of grand larceny, one count of felony possession of burglarious tools, etc., and two counts of misdemeanor trespass on posted property. Moore and Hogan are currently being held in the Danville City Jail with no bond. This is an active ongoing investigation and additional charges are pending. 66-year-old Lonnie Rowland of Pennsylvania County was sentenced to life in prison plus an additional 3 years on Wednesday for first-degree murder and use of a firearm in the commission of a felony. He was accused of the murder of his wife, Cynthia Rowland, on September 14th of last year. Lonnie Rowland was found guilty of charges in April. The Danville Police Department is participating in its first year of review after being awarded CALEA accreditation in March of 2026. CALEA, Commission on Accreditation for Law Enforcement Agencies, will be collecting public comment on the department. The purpose of this public portal is to receive comments regarding an agency's compliance with CALEA standards, engagement in the service community, delivery of public safety services, and overall candidacy for accredited status. These comments can be in the form of commendations or concerns. The overall intent of the accreditation process is to provide the participating agency with information to support continuous improvement as well as foster the pursuit of professional excellence. To submit a comment about the Danville Police Department, log on to crimes2.calea.org/1016. That's CIMRS, the number 2, dot CALEA, CALEA, dot org, /1016. Off Season, a nonprofit organization dedicated to advancing holistic youth and economic development through sports, announced the successful completion of the indoor sports complex feasibility study for Pennsylvania County, making a significant milestone toward the proposed development of a multipurpose indoor sports complex. To share the study's findings and discuss a path forward, Off Season will host a sports complex stakeholder presentation, Advancing Youth Development, Community Wellness, and Sports Tourism in Pennsylvania County on Thursday, July 23rd from 10 a.m. to 11:30 a.m. at the Institute for Advanced Learning and Research Auditorium, 150 Sladen Avenue in Danville. The public presentation is open to those interested in learning more and exploring opportunities for collaboration. For more information, contact Delilah White, Executive Director at executivedirector@offseasonva.org. Earlier this week, Danville City Council approved funding for a one-time bonus for city retirees. City Council approved appropriating $400,000 from the unassigned general fund that would pay city retirees a one-time bonus of $500. City Council approved a resolution on June 16th to pay the one-time bonus to retirees. The approved resolution would pay 800 city retirees the $500 bonus. Times Fiber Communications, a business that has been open for over 50 years in Pennsylvania County, announced earlier this week they will close later this year. Times Fiber Communications in Chatham will close by October 31st. The company made the announcement in a warrant notice that was sent to the Virginia Department of Workforce Development and Advancement. The closure will impact 78 employees, with the first separation starting on August 31st and all of them being done by October 31st. Times Fiber first opened in Chatham in 1973 and is part of Amphenol Broadband Solutions. The company makes coaxial cables, fiber optic management equipment, and interconnect products used in broadband, cable television, telecommunications, and automotive markets. Gretna Town officials have declared a water emergency and is asking residents to voluntarily reduce their water use to help protect the community's water supply. Town officials say the prolonged dry spell has caused water levels in Gretna's reservoir to steadily decline in recent weeks, prompting leaders to take action before the situation becomes more severe. Interim Town Manager Bill Gillespie says the town has not reached the point of mandatory water rationing, but officials are encouraging residents to conserve now in hopes of avoiding stricter restrictions later. The town will continue monitoring reservoir levels and water conditions daily as drought conditions persist. Officials say they will keep residents informed if

0: Central Virginia's Feed More demonstrates that connecting food insecure households with nutritious food can significantly improve health outcomes. The new report shows that hospital visits declined while food security increased meaningfully. Mark Richardson has more.
1: The findings appear in a Feeding America study. The Feed More Food is Medicine effort, based in Richmond, shows a 30% drop in overnight hospitalizations and 22% fewer emergency room visits than before the study. Allison Hallberg with the Feed More Food Bank says the results underscore the health value of reliable access to nutritious food.
2: What Feed More is able to do is be a part of that solution and offer the tools and resources that help providers address food insecurity with patients in a place that they have a trusting relationship.
1: The Virginia findings mirror national results from Feeding America's three-year study, which found medically supportive food can reduce costly health care use across participating communities. I'm Mark Richardson.
0: And that's WDVA News. I'm Lee Cameron.
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6: Give me you. Thus saith the Lord, the heaven is my throne, and the earth is my footstool. Where is the house that ye build unto me? And where is the place of my rest? For all those things have mine hand made, and all those things have been, saith the Lord. But to this man will I look, even to him that is poor and of a contrite spirit, and trembleth at my word. Isaiah 66 verses 1 and 2.
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8: Just a quick look at the weather forecast tonight. Mostly cloudy with a 30% chance of showers and thunderstorms, with a low around 70 degrees. Tomorrow, partly sunny and hot, with a 40% chance of showers with thunderstorms, also possible after 2 p.m., with a high near 90 degrees. And on tomorrow night, mostly cloudy, with a continued 40% chance of showers and thunderstorms, with a low around 66 degrees. Right now, we are at 77 degrees at Great Gospel, 1250 AM WDVA. I got coming to you now by Doc McKenzie and the Highlight. Bless me. Do enjoy.

minute. If I had Frank Williams here tonight, he would come on down and he would tell you, he would say, "Yeah, in the Lord, yeah." He would say, "Yeah."

0: 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In the Lord.
1: Reverend James Moore, I will trust in the Lord until the day I die. It is now time to go into the prayer room. So praying in the background is Precious Lord, Take My Hand. As I began to read my scripture, I will be reading from Psalms 43. And the Bible reads as such. Judge me, O God, and plead my case against the ungodly nation. O deliver me from the deceit of the unjust man. For thou art the God of my strength. Why doest thou cast me off? Why go to the mourning because of the oppressors of the enemy? O send your light and your truth. Let them lead me. Let them bring me to your holy hill and your dwelling place. And when I will go to the altar of God, to God my exceeding joy, with the Lord I will praise you, O God, my God. Father God, in the name of Jesus, coming as humble as I know how, I ask you right now, Father God, before I can even petition you on behalf of anybody, I ask you, Father God, to forgive me for my shortcomings, Father. Forgive me for the things I know I've done and things I know I've said that was not pleasing in your sight. So, Father, as I sit here with a heart of repentance, Father God, realizing and trusting and believe, God, I can do nothing, but with you I can do all things. So now, Father God, that I'm repentant, Father, as I come to you on the behalf of this world, this nation, Father God, this station from my house to the White House, God, every need, Father God, we know you can meet. There are so many going through so much, Father God. It seems like if ain't one thing, it's another. Seems like when I get over this hurdle, there's another here. But Father God, we know as long as we continue to trust in you, as long as we keep dependent on you, Father God, we can do it. Because you said in our weakness, you are our strength, God. So, Father, we're relying on you, God, to strengthen us through everything that we have to go through. Oh, as the song says, I will trust in the Lord, my God, my creator, my savior, my friend, my strong tower, my shelter, my way maker. My God, he's my wheel in the middle of the wheel. When I think I can't go any farther, if I continue to trust in you, Lord God, I know I can take another step. Father, we're going to trust in you because we have no other resource but to trust in you. So, Father, even as I pray right now, Father God, we know that you will meet the people at their need. Well, matter of fact, your word says that we ought to come to you as humble as a child. So, Lord, as we're humbling ourselves to you, knowing, Father God, that whatsoever we ask and it lines up with your will, you will do it. The Bible said if we ask and believe, there is a condition in the asking. High glory to God. There's no need to ask if you don't believe. God, we expected the unexpected. We're expecting you to move, Father God. We're going to see you move in the high places as well as the low places. Father God, we're going to see you move, Father God, in our heart, in our health, in our finances. Oh, whatever the need, God, we're going to see you move, God. Because we trust in you, Lord, and we believe your word. So, Father, as we're sitting here now, and the Psalms have said, we're asking you to plead our case, Lord. Oh, God, we know we stand before an unholy nation. But, God, if you plead our case, we will be all right, God. If you are on our side, the Bible declares you are more than the world against us. So, Father, we need you like never before. So, Father, I'm praying, Father God, oh, God, that you will hear the cries of your people, God. Oh, so many have called, Father God, and they're going through so much with their children, with their loved ones. But, God, we know you can do all things but fail. Father, we ask you to touch those in the hour of bereavement, God. We know we cannot comfort them all the time, but God, we know you can do all things. And Father, those, God, that are in the hospital, nursing homes, the jailhouses, Father God, wherever they are, you said, no matter where we are still reachable for you, God. So, Father, even in the lowest of the pit, God, you can still reach them. The Bible declares, even if I dwell among the high places, God, you can still reach them. Even if I make my bed in hell, God, you can still reach them. So, Father, we need you. Ah, glory to God. Oh, if I can't say it for nobody else, God, I need you, Lord God. Oh, God, we're standing in awe of you, God. We're expecting the unexpected. When man said it can't be, God, we know it can be possible because we're trusting in your word. We understand, Father God, all the promises in the book, God, belong to us. All we got to do is act upon it. All we got to do is believe it, God. And you're going to do it for us. So, Father, we're asking you right now, God, to move up on this place, God, up on this face of this earth, God. Begin to move, Father God. Shake the very foundation, God. Oh, God, let them know, Father God, it's still not too late. As long as they got breath in their body, God, there's still an opportunity, God. So we thank you because you're just that kind of God. You love us beyond measure, Father God. You said that we will hear of rumors of wars of rumors. You will be lovers of the self. There will be fathers against sons, mothers against daughters. But God, you said even in that is still not the end. That's the act of a loving God. A God that will give us chances upon chances upon chances. Oh, God, we can only say we love you and we thank you, God. So help us, God, as we're journeying on, God, that we can walk in the unexpected, oh God, of man, but the expectation of you, God. We know, Father God, we stand, Father God. And your word said that if we wait, God, those that wait on you, God, oh God, help us, Father God, to be able to wait. God, help us, Father God, that no matter what we see, no matter what we hear, Father God, we won't turn away from you. If anything, we'll go closer to you, God. Oh, God, help us on this journey, God. Help us, Father God, that we will begin to build our faith of God. Help us, Father God, that we begin to trust more. Help us, Father God, that we can rely on you, the creator of us all, God. And God, if we can do that, God, there is nothing that you would hold back from us. Your word said it, God. So, Father, we're standing in need of you right now. And, God, we ask you to move, God, upon this face of the earth, God. We ask you to move in all the surroundings, God. Somebody's laying out there, Father God, don't even know you, God. But, God, give them that opportunity, Father God, that somebody will come by and speak a word. Somebody will come by and mention your name because your word said, at the name, glory to God, every knee is going to bow. At the name, every tongue is going to confess. So, Father God, we're calling on your name like never before. That name, Father God, that makes the enemy tremble. That name, God, that makes Satan want to tuck his tail and run away. That name, that powerful name of Jesus. Oh, so we call on you. We're calling on your name, Jesus. We're calling on your name, Jesus. We're calling on your name, Jesus. I ask you now to begin to call on his name. Call on it until you feel something. Call on it until it manifests. Yeah, glory to God. Call on that name. Just say Jesus. That Jesus will move mountains. That name Jesus will bring healing to your mind. That name Jesus will bring peace. Just call on it. Just call on that matchless name. That name of Jesus. Oh, man, has so much power. And Father, we thank you because we realize, Father God, that it's because of you, God, that we even have our being. It's because of you, Father God, that we can even raise our hand. It's because of you, Father God, that we even got the voice to talk. It's because of you, God, your loving kindness that you showed abroad us when you allowed your son to step out and go up on Calvary Hills. And so, Father, we say thank you for that shed blood. I'm a true believer. I believe the blood still works. I believe there's still power in your name. I believe all things are possible if we call on your name. So, Father, as we're calling on you right now, I ask you to move from this station, all the stations, Father God, that proclaim your word, that proclaim, Father God, that you are Lord, and there's none other besides you. So we say thank you right now, God. We give you all the glory, the honor, and the praise. And it is in Jesus' precious name I do pray. And I can count it done because I believe your word. I can count it done because I'm calling on your name. I can count it done because I'm standing, high, glory to God, on your name and your name alone. In Jesus' name I do pray. Amen and amen.
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4: 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Ed is known as the caring agent because Ed always believes that people don't care what you know until they know that you care.
6: Where faith meets fun. 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

I have a friend by the name of Bishop William Murphy. He says you gotta make your body language prophesy. I'm stealing that for the night, Bishop. When you say breakthrough, I need you to break out of the stuff that you're in. And I need you to break forth.

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1: God bless you. I'd like to take this opportunity to introduce to you a young lady, happens to be my cousin. She's a beautiful young lady, has a beautiful voice. She writes a lot of good songs, and she's doing very well in the music ministry. My cousin, Deborah Barnes. Give her a hand as she comes out. God bless her. Come on.

0: Good afternoon, everyone. Welcome to TalkNet. I'm your host, Ella Kenneth Fitzgerald, along with my special guest today. At this time, we're going to let our guest introduce herself.
1: I am Pastor Nancy Beasley, pastor of the House of Prayer, Praise, and Worship Church, 824 Kemper Road, Danville, Virginia.
0: And before I forget, I just want to invite you all to House of Praise, 824 Kemper Road. If you're looking for a church, if you just like to come by and hang out with us, our services is on Sunday, and they start at 10 o'clock on Sunday morning. And today we're going to be talking about when we repent, true repentance. We're going to be talking about repentance. And we're going to ask Pastor Nancy to read our scriptures. They're going to be coming from 2 Chronicles 7, verses 12, 13, 14, and 15.
1: Praise the Lord. The scripture reads as thus. Then the Lord appeared to Solomon by night and said to him, I have heard your prayer and have chosen this place for myself as a house of sacrifice. When I shut up heaven and there is no rain, or command the locusts to devour the land, or send pestilence among my people. Then verse 14 goes on to read, if my people who are called by my name will humble themselves and pray and seek my face and turn from thy wicked ways, then I will hear from heaven and will forgive their sins and heal the land.

0: to serve God, and we can say it today, the people that has been born again.
1: Yes.
0: Because that's the only thing make us righteous, that we've been born again. He said, yes. If my people who are called by my name, you know, the running people, the shouting people, the singing people, the dancing people.
1: My God.
0: If my people, which are called, if my people, which have a relationship, see, if my people who have a relationship with me, if they would just... If my people who are called by my name will humble themselves and pray and seek my face and turn from their wicked ways, then I will hear from heaven and I will forgive their and will forgive their sins and heal their land. Amen.
1: We also have in the studio with us this evening Apostle Sean Stevens, who is the covering of the House of Prayer, 824 Kemper Road. At this time, we're going to let him grace himself.
2: The Lord bless you. Grace and peace be multiplied to each of you. We greet you in the name that is above every name, to Elder Fitzgerald, the host. We certainly honor God for you today, and thank you for this opportunity. To Pastor Beasley, so good to see you. So good to be in your presence today. What a powerful topic, repentance.
0: Amen.
2: Nobody talks about repentance anymore.
0: Mm-hmm.
2: Everybody living all types of ways.
0: Amen.
2: But nobody want to talk about turning.
1: Right.
2: And I love the point that you brought up, Elder Fitzgerald. You talked about the steps. You talked about humility.
0: Mm-hmm.
2: You talked about prayer. You talked about seeking God and then turning from the wickedness.
0: Mm-hmm.
2: Because I believe when you are humble, right, when you are prayer is a sincere desire of the heart,
0: mm-hmm.
2: uttered or unexpressed. And then you seek God, which means you deny the flesh.
1: Mm-hmm. Yes,
2: am I right about
1: yes,
2: it?
1: Yes.
2: Then
1: yes.
2: It says, and turning from wickedness. These are the prerequisites in order for God to respond to us.
0: Uh-huh.
2: A lot of people are preaching, but they're not hearing God.
1: My God.
2: They're singing, but they're not hearing God. They're prophesying, but they're not hearing from God. It's
1: My
2: something
1: God.
2: About when men and women of God turn their hearts back to God.
0: Mm-hmm.
2: There's a scripture that says, rend your heart, not your garments.
1: Mm-hmm.
2: We've been our clothes,
1: mm-hmm.
2: but now it's time to bend our hearts back to God.
0: Amen.
2: Amen.
0: Amen.
1: Okay, as in the verse 14, if mm-hmm. my people who are called by my name
0: mm-hmm.
1: will humble themselves and pray and seek my face and turn from their wicked ways, then I will hear from heaven and will forgive their sins and heal the land.
0: Mm-hmm.
1: Why? I have a question tonight I want to pose across the air. Why is it so hard to humble yourself?
2: Mm-hmm.
1: You know, we say we forgive. We are all a human and we're going to sin daily.
0: Mm-hmm.
1: But the question is, are we grown enough or big enough to humble ourselves,
0: mm-hmm. yeah.
1: to ask God for forgiveness? Or are we sitting pointing our fingers at everybody else and not sweeping around our own front door?
0: Mm-hmm.
1: So why is it so hard to humble ourselves?
0: Well, sometimes it could be self-righteousness.
2: That's right.
1: Yeah.
0: It can be pride.
2: Arrogance.
0: And sometimes you don't feel like you're worthy.
1: Right.
0: Sometimes, you know, it's just like the thief on the cross. One thief, he was like, Jesus told him, say, you'll beat me in paradise.
2: Mm-hmm.
0: But the other thief, he was blaspheming and whatnot.
1: Mm-hmm.
0: And sometimes people feel like they're not worthy. But, you know, we have to do that.
2: That's
0: it's
2: right.
0: to humble yourself.
2: That's right.
1: Yes.
0: See, because you got to humble.
2: Because
0: sometimes
2: right.
0: you can be so self-righteous.
2: That's
0: you
2: right.
0: will not even humble yourself.
1: Come on now.
0: And then sometimes you don't want to hear from certain people.
2: That's right.
0: Sometimes you might be so high up or think you so high
2: That's
0: up
2: because right.
0: anybody can't tell you anything.
2: That's
1: Come on
2: right.
1: now.
0: You know, and see, because, you know, God can use a donkey to tell
2: That's
0: you something.
2: Right.
1: Come
2: That's
1: on
2: right.
1: now.
0: So sometimes you got to humble yourself.
2: That's right.
0: So you got to humble yourself because, see, the prodigal son had to humble himself.
2: That's right.
1: Yes.
0: Because when he was in that pig pen,
2: That's
0: he
2: right.
0: was like, man, I'm at rock bottom.
2: I ain't got no desire.
0: I'm ready to eat some slop.
2: Come
0: we
2: on.
0: Country folks,
2: come
0: right?
2: On. Come man, on.
0: I'm ready to eat some slop.
2: Come on. Come
0: he
2: on.
0: He had to humble himself. David had to humble himself.
2: That's right.
1: Yes.
0: When Nathan went to him and he was giving him the story, and then he said, that man is you.
2: That's
0: you have
2: right.
0: to humble yourself.
2: That's right.
0: David could have said, I'm the king, man. I can have you killed, man.
2: That's
0: what,
2: right.
0: What's
2: That's
0: up
2: right.
0: with you with that?
2: That's right.
0: But he had to humble. Hey, God.
2: That's
0: he
2: right.
0: had to humble
2: yes,
0: himself.
2: Sir.
1: Yes,
0: and
2: sir.
0: Sometimes we don't want to humble ourselves and just man up.
2: That's right.
0: And
1: man
0: say, I'm
1: up.
0: Wrong.
2: That's mm-hmm.
0: A woman up. I'm
2: That's
0: wrong.
2: Right.
0: I
2: yes.
0: was wrong.
2: I made a mistake. I failed.
0: You know,
1: yeah.
0: Yeah. Sometimes we don't want to do that.
1: Mm-hmm.
0: You know, so... You can go ahead.
2: You know, it's interesting, Elder and Pastor, because when I heard you talking about repentance,
0: mm-hmm.
2: I was listening to Deborah sing the song on the radio coming in. And when we started talking, when I heard you mention repentance, instantly I thought about what the word repentance means.
0: Mm-hmm.
2: You know, growing up in church, I remember hearing the word repentance being...

0: a sincere turning away from sin,
1: right,
0: and turning towards God. And I believe that we think because of grace and mercy that we can sin and God will just sweep it under the rug. All sin is not drinking, smoking, fornicating, having sex. Sin is lying. Amen. It is cheating. It is being dishonest. It's lying on your taxes. Y'all ain't talking to me here.
2: Come on now.
0: See, we good at pointing at the things we don't struggle with.
1: Right.
0: But we got to understand that all sin stinks in the nostrils of God.
1: Amen.
0: And one thing I love about God is he is just to forgive us, but he requires that we turn our hearts back to him.
2: Yes.
0: This is the day right here where we must really teach the people of God and remind the people of God that we must turn our hearts back to him.
1: Amen.
0: Because repentance is essential for salvation.
2: Jesus. Amen.
0: It is essential for salvation and it is essential for ongoing fellowship with God. See, a lot of people don't realize it's sad when you're preaching, but you cannot hear what God is saying.
2: My God.
0: You're used to preaching. You're used to doing what you do. You know, there's some things we do as preachers because we've been doing it so long, but we don't even realize that God has fired us and left us in position.
2: His
0: anointing is no longer there. The anointing is a yoke destroying, burden removing power of God. There's no anointing there. We're no longer removing burdens and destroying yokes. We are actually becoming a yoke because we refuse to empty and pour ourselves out before the Lord.
1: Amen.
0: Amen.
1: And I was thinking today, preachers are not entertainers.
0: That's right.
2: My God.
0: That's right.
2: My God.
1: We ain't putting on no show.
0: That's right. That's
1: you
0: right.
1: Done lay before God to get a word that's to get right. To his people.
0: That's yes. Right.
1: We ain't no entertainers.
0: That's right.
2: My God.
1: You know, that's right. You know, you're standing at a word hitting you first and then
0: that's
1: you got
0: right.
1: To pass it on to
0: that's
1: people.
0: That's right.
1: But Jesus. You know, I was telling people too, sin closed the door. Mm-hmm. Repentance opened the door.
2: That's my good. God. My
0: that's
2: God.
0: Good.
1: Sin,
0: that's good.
1: Sin closed the door.
0: That's good.
1: That's what happened in the Garden of Eden.
0: That's good.
1: You know, sin closed the door.
0: That's
1: but
0: right.
1: Repentance opened the door.
0: That's good, man.
1: And,
0: of God.
1: And, you know, I like it when he said, if my people, which I call them, will humble themselves and pray and seek my face. You know, pray and seek. See what you need to say.
0: Come on.
1: See what you need to do.
0: Yes.
1: Because like you said, sometimes you don't even want to ask nobody to forgive you.
0: That's right.
1: And sometimes you don't want to forgive a person.
0: That's right.
1: But see, but if you seek the Lord.
0: That's right.
1: If you seek him and pray,
0: that's
1: he
0: right.
1: Going to tell you what
0: that's
1: to do.
0: That's right.
1: Because a lot of times the Lord will tell us what to do and we don't want to do it.
0: That's right.
1: You mean, I got to go back to him.
0: That's
1: or I got to
0: right.
1: Go back to her.
0: That's right.
1: I won't run, God.
0: That's
1: I won't
0: right.
1: Run.
0: Yeah.
1: See, God want to keep his love flowing.
0: Come on.
1: God
2: yes.
1: Want to keep
2: yes.
1: Going.
2: Yes.
1: So sometimes he'll tell you, even though you was right in the situation,
0: yeah. Mm-hmm.
1: He'll tell you, no, you go back and ask them, you make up with them.
0: That's right.
2: That's right.
1: You know, so, you know, it says, humble themselves and pray and seek my face and turn from their wicked ways.
2: Jesus.
1: Some people think, woo!
2: My God.
1: Some people think their ways ain't wicked.
0: My God.
1: Lord, have mercy,
0: my
1: Jesus.
0: God, today.
1: Some people think that it's all
0: my
1: right
0: God,
1: if I
0: today.
1: Do this.
0: That's
1: it's
0: right.
1: All right. Like you said, the times that we're living in,
0: that's
1: we don't
0: right.
1: Grow grace out.
0: That's
1: we
0: right.
1: Don't eat.
0: That's right.
1: When it comes to grace, we
0: that's
1: don't
0: right.
1: Eat.
0: That's right.
1: It's all right if I do. It ain't that bad. You know, no, what do the scriptures say?
2: Mm-hmm. That's right.
1: What
0: that's
1: do
0: right.
1: The scriptures say? If the scriptures say do this or do that, that's what you do.
0: That's right,
2: yes.
0: My God.
1: We sometimes people make excuses for their sin. And like I said, people, we had them little pet sins, you
0: that's
1: know,
0: right.
1: This all right right here.
0: That's
1: you know,
0: right.
1: No, you know, we done wore it out.
0: Right.
1: We
0: that's
1: done wore
0: right.
1: That grace out, man.
0: That's
1: I
0: right.
1: Mean, you know, what did he lead the scriptures for?
0: That's
1: what
0: right.
1: Is the preacher preaching for? What is he seeking a word from to stand before you? Like I said, this preacher's not an entertainer.
0: That's right.
2: Mm-hmm.
1: He, you know, I'm like, Lord, give me how to give this word to your
0: yes,
1: people.
0: Yes, sir. Yes, sir.
1: You know, so, amen.
0: You know, there's a scripture that comes to mind, Elder and Pastor. It's found in Ezekiel 18.
1: Mm-hmm.
0: Go there for me, one of y'all. Try to find it for me. Ezekiel 18, I think it's verse 21 through 23. Ezekiel 18, verses 21 through 23. And I only want to introduce this because I kept hearing you talk about the wicked.
1: Mm-hmm.
0: And I want you to hear what the word of God says about the wicked. because you have to acknowledge that you're wicked mm-hmm. in order to get the help you need if you're wicked in areas of your life.
2: My God.
0: We're good at paying our tithe, giving our offering, showing up and doing the work of kingdom, but mm-hmm. we're wicked. We're ill towards one another. We're backbiters. Y'all ain't talking to me. We speak ill. We do things that are not characteristics mm-hmm. of godly people. Look at this. Ezekiel 18. Mm-hmm. When you get that, when you find it for me, Ezekiel 18, 21 through 23. Read that for me, if you will, Pastor. Ezekiel 18, verse 21 through 23.
2: But if a wicked man turns from all his sins.
0: But if the wicked turns from all of his sins, go mm-hmm. ahead.
2: Which he has committed. Keeps all my statutes.
0: Keeps all of my statutes, my does, laws, my standards. Go ahead.
2: And does what is lawful and right.
0: Mm-hmm.
2: He shall surely live. He shall not die.
0: He shall surely live and he shall not die. But if the wicked, stay right there, if the wicked man will turn from all his sins mm-hmm. that he hath committed and keep all my statutes, my laws, my ordinances, what I've told him to do, and do that which is lawful and right, mm-hmm. watch the word of God, he shall surely live
2: and not die.
0: And he shall not die. Keep reading, Hallelujah. Pastor. Keep reading.
2: None of the transgressions which he has committed shall be remembered against him.
0: All his transgressions mm-hmm. that he hath committed, watch this, Elder Fitzgerald, they shall not be mentioned. They shall not be mentioned unto him. Keep reading, Pastor. Mm-hmm.
2: Because of the righteousness which he has done, mm-hmm. he shall live.
0: Watch mm-hmm. this. Keep going.
2: Do I have any pleasure at all that the wicked should die, mm-hmm. says the Lord God? And not that he should turn from his ways and live.
0: So it says, but if the wicked will turn from all his sins that he hath committed and keep all my statutes and my laws mm-hmm. and do that which is lawful and right, he shall surely live. He shall not die. Watch this. All his transgressions that he hath committed, they shall not be mentioned unto him. In his righteousness that he hath done, he shall live. Have I any pleasure, saith the Lord, at all that the wicked should die? Watch this right here, saith the Lord God, and not that he should return from his ways and live. What does this particular pericope of scripture imply? It's simply saying that God's promises of forgiveness and mercy mm-hmm. declaring, Elder, that if a wicked person repents,
2: if he turns
0: mm-hmm. away from
2: God.
0: Their sins mm-hmm. and Jesus. Does what is right, their past transgressions, mm-hmm. watch this, Elder, will be forgiven and they will live.
2: Mm-hmm.
0: See, the wages of sin in the Old Testament was you would die.
2: Right. That's right.
0: See, so we've taken grace and mercy to an extent where because we don't die from it now, mm-hmm. we don't realize mm-hmm. that sin still separates and there is a part Woo! Of us that dies.
2: My God.
0: So when we sin, let's mm-hmm. just say we're right here. We're on 10 right now. Mm-hmm. When we sin, it puts us down here. Mm-hmm. When we sin again, it puts us down here. Mm-hmm. We can get back to this, but it calls for a repentance mm-hmm. and it calls for a turning. Go back to 2 Chronicles 7 and 14. If my people who mm-hmm. are called by my name sure. would humble themselves, pray, mm-hmm. seek my face, and turn. Humble themselves, pray, seek, turn. Mm-hmm. Humble, pray, seek, and turn. Mm-hmm. Then I will hear from heaven, forgive their sins, and heal their land.
2: Jesus.
0: It's not just about me individually. It's about God wanting to heal the land corporately.
2: Mm-hmm.
0: The world has gone to hell in a handbasket.
2: Come on now.
0: But nobody wants to talk about the fact that he desires to heal the land.
2: Yes.
0: This is not a message of condemnation. This is a message of hope that if you turn, mm-hmm. you're not too low that God cannot reach you. There's an old song that the Williams sister used to sing that he will if you have to reach way down. Jesus will pick you up even if you have to reach way down. Mm-hmm. But you got to acknowledge that you are low and that you're way down.
2: My God.
0: And he will reach down and pick you up. I feel like preaching now.
2: My God.
0: Go ahead. I just wanted to share that.
1: That's what I was saying about some people feel like they're okay. Mm-hmm. Some people saying, my ways ain't wicked.
0: Yeah. Mm-hmm.
1: You know, when you were saying, I thought about Nineveh. Mm-hmm. When Jonah went. A whole nation, you a wicked
0: sermon.
1: Nation.
0: You win my sermon.
1: A wicked nation.
0: Uh-huh.
1: These people was
0: That's
1: wicked.
0: Right.
1: These people
0: my
1: were
0: God.
1: So rude.
0: That's right.
1: They'll kill your dog.
0: That's right.
1: Your in her puppet.
0: That's right.
1: These people didn't play. But the Lord was like, you go to them and you tell them what thus said the Lord.
0: Yeah.
1: And Jonah didn't even want to go because he had all that bitterness and forgiveness in his heart. Because these people had always, I'm just going to say, like, they had already always mistreated the Israelites.
0: Yep, that's
1: so
0: right.
1: He was like, why I'm going? They did something to my grandmama then.
0: That's right. That's
1: you
0: right.
1: Know, but you go, thus said the Lord. And when he went, see how it turned around. When the king heard it, hey, everything happened. Hey, God is good.
0: That's right.
1: But, you know, verse 15 say, now my eyes, after they do all of that, my eyes will be open. And my ears are attended to prayer made in this place.
0: That's what it says.
1: See, it's steps. And you got to follow the steps. You know, repentance is so important. Like I said, sometimes people are just so prideful and got so much pride, they won't even repent. But 1 Peter 5, it says that God resists the pride, but he gives grace to the humble. You got to humble yourself.
0: That's
1: humble.
0: Right.
1: You got to humble yourself. Like so when I go to the prison farm, when I speak about forgiveness, I said, the first person you need to forgive is yourself.
0: Is yourself.
2: That's right.
1: Because the devil will beat you up the rest of your life.
0: That's right.
1: God forgave you for that. Amen.
0: That's right.
2: Amen.
0: And I think it bears mentioning, Pastor and Elder, too, that a lot of times because we've been in religious institutions that have demonized us, we have not learned how to forgive ourselves.
1: Amen.
0: Some folk are still struggling about what happened to them when they were 12 years old, when they were 18 years old, they had an abortion, and they forgave and they let stuff go. But somehow or another, the enemy keeps trying to bring condemnation into them. And you got to realize that when you repent and turn, it doesn't matter how much they bring it back up. There is no condemnation to those that are in Christ Jesus.
2: My God,
0: so don't
2: my
0: let
2: God.
0: People condemn you because of their expectation, because of what they know, because of what they feel. You can hold your head up because you understood what it meant in 2 Chronicles 7 and 14 that says, if my people who are called by my name would humble themselves, pray, seek, turn. Pray, seek, turn. When you did that, you humbled yourself. You acknowledged your error. You acknowledged your fault. You took the power from the enemy when you acknowledged your humanity.
2: Jesus.
0: Great you know, God Almighty.
1: Guilt is something else.
0: Yes, sir.
1: And knowing the word of God. See, a lot of times when you don't know the word of God, the enemy will beat you up too.
0: That's right.
1: I remember one time I was going through a particular thing. I had did this particular thing. I was in the bed. I couldn't sleep. The guilt was so heavy. I got up and read Psalms 51.
0: Wow.
1: And then I slept like a baby.
0: Wow. Created me a
1: Because sometimes, hey, yeah. God, hey, yeah. hey, yeah. sometimes you don't know.
0: That's right.
2: That's right.
0: And that's
1: see,
0: right.
1: That's why I tell people Bible study and Sunday school is so important. So you can learn. You know, and somebody said, well, he read that. Hey, when I read that, the word of God will free you.
0: Yes,
1: ain't nobody got to lay
0: sir.
1: Hands on
0: That's
1: you to
0: right.
1: free
0: My
1: you.
0: God. That's
1: the
0: right.
1: word
0: My
1: of God will free you
0: That's
1: itself.
0: Right. That's
2: yes.
0: right.
1: Hallelujah,
0: because
1: it so
0: the
1: freed
0: word.
1: Me.
0: Glory to
1: I
0: God.
1: Slept like a baby.
0: I love that.
1: Amen.
0: And I think it's important to mention, too, that we sin by omission and we sin by commission. And when we look at that, because when you sin by omission, commission means they are wrongful acts that you actively do, lying, stealing, cheating. But then there are sins of omission, which are righteous actions that you fail to do, right? Not helping someone in need or ignoring a known responsibility. That is a sin of omission. We've often taught that incorrectly what sins of omission and commission are. And I think we need to bring that back and talk about it because we are good at looking externally at everybody else at what they're doing. But now we must start to do some introspection and we must look at ourselves and say, God, it's not my sister nor my brother, but it's me, oh Lord, standing in the need of prayer.
2: Yes,
0: and I
2: yes.
0: believe that people need to understand that no matter what you've done, I got to drive this home. People need to understand that grace is open to you, but you must first seek, you must pray, you must humble yourself, and you must turn from your wicked ways. Even you'd be surprised, good God Almighty, you'd be surprised at how much witchcraft is in the church.
1: Amen.
2: My God.
0: There's so much witchcraft, I probably shouldn't go over that today, but a lot of things that we're seeing is a result of witchcraft and sorcery and root workers, and you've got to turn from those evil things and allow the Lord to saturate you again with this holy presence. And the Bible says he will not dwell in an unclean temple.
2: That's right.
0: If I'm not in the book, y'all stop me now. And see, we've made unclean what we look like on on the external. Mm-hmm. But what makes us unclean is what's in this old heart.
2: My God.
0: It's what's in this. You can wear lace down to the ground if you want to, but if your heart is dark and black, it don't matter how long your dress is. You worried about somebody's red lipstick and the color of somebody's hair, when in actuality, you should be concerned about the condition of their heart. I'm in 1 Samuel 16:3. The Bible says that man looked at the outward appearance.
2: Yes, yes.
0: But God looks at the heart. When God looks at your, you talking about God knows my heart. When God looks at your heart, God really knows that you have no intention on obeying his word.
2: My God.
0: He knows you have, God knows my, I would do it if, I would do it when. God knows my heart. God knows, listen, the Bible says, watch this, man of God, woman of God. The Bible says that the heart is deceitfully wicked, for no man can know it.
2: Right. Jesus.
0: You can't trust that heart unless it is submitted to the power of God. Y'all ain't talking to me today.
2: My God.
0: And so now we must surrender our hearts back to God in order to get back in the grace of God so that we can really do what needs to be done. You want to blame the president. You want to blame the congressman. You want to blame city council. No, we need to get back on our faces.
2: Yes.
0: And seek God. Listen, nothing wrong with being wealthy, but we need to get back to seeking God for his pure and holy presence. God, speak to me again. I remember we used to sing a song back in the day, speaking to me, Lord Jesus, I want to hear from you. If you don't speak, Lord Jesus. In other words, we understood that if God didn't speak, there was nothing to be said.
2: Jesus.
0: So we got to turn.
2: Yes.
0: We got to pray. We got to humble ourselves, get off our high horses. Remember Saul, who was led around for 3 days blind. I'm in the book of Acts. He's knocked off his high horse. He comes to have an encounter with God. His name is changed from Saul to Paul, right? He's knocked off his high horse, knocked off of his beast. And a lot of people don't realize God has been gently speaking. I always say this, Elder. He comes like a moth. You know, a moth that gets around a light. A moth can't hurt you, but it'll make you hurt yourself swatting at it.
2: That's right.
0: He comes at a moth first, but then he comes back like a roaring lion. And right now, the Americas, the church, he is coming back like a roaring lion. And we're missing the signs and the warnings of our God.
1: Amen.
2: Amen.
1: I'm hearing we need to come closer. I'm hearing we need to get closer.
0: Yes.
2: Yes.
1: We need
2: yes.
1: to get closer to the Lord.
0: Yes.
2: Yes.
1: And do what he says.
0: Yes.
2: Yes.
0: Yes, sir.
2: Amen.
0: Yes, sir.
1: Amen.
0: Yes, sir.
1: Amen. If my people.
0: Yes, sir.
2: You are called.
0: Glory to God. People, thank you, Lord.
1: Because it's in our hands.
0: Yes.
1: You just said it ain't in the president's hands.
0: That's right.
2: That's right.
1: It ain't in your city.
0: That's
1: it's
0: right.
1: It's in our hands.
2: Yes. Yes.
1: If my people, which I call by my name, humble themselves.
0: And it's really on your face.
1: Amen.
0: The real victory is on your face. And I speak prophetically even now that what's been, the moment that you return to God, what has been over your head is about to be under your feet.
2: God's
0: about to give
2: God,
0: you victory right
2: God.
0: Now.
2: Hallelujah,
0: I decree and declare
2: God.
0: It now in the
2: Hallelujah,
0: name of the Lord
2: God.
0: Jesus that what's been over your head, what's been hanging over you, I feel that in the spirit. I see
2: Jesus.
0: Court cases. I see papers. I see things held up. I see things blocked. I decree and declare this day that
2: God.
0: If you would humble yourself and return
2: Jesus.
0: To God. Run there by
2: my
0: soul.
2: God,
0: what's been
2: God.
0: Over your head is about to be under your feet. Glory
2: Jesus.
0: To God. Hallelujah.
2: Jesus.
0: Thank you, Lord.
2: Hallelujah.
1: Hallelujah.
0: Hallelujah.
2: Hallelujah, God. Thank you, Jesus.
1: Humble yourself.
0: Because the Lord is
2: Hallelujah,
0: not slack concerning
2: God.
0: His promise.
1: Mm-hmm.
0: As some men count slackness, but is long suffering to us, Lord.
2: Jesus.
0: Not willing that any should perish, Elder. But that all should come to repentance.
2: Jesus.
0: That's 2 Peter 3:9.
1: Amen.
0: Glory to God.
2: My
1: Amen.
2: God.
1: We're gonna ask you to close us out in prayer and pray you for the people.
0: Amen.
2: You want to throw an interject about this weekend?
0: This weekend, what time is tomorrow night?
2: Tomorrow morning starts at 10.
0: Tomorrow morning at 10 o'clock, it's a leadership. We're going to be empowering leaders, teaching, sharing the word of God. Kind of, you know, sometimes we, and again, I say we do this all the time, we kind of get away from really knowing what we do and why we do what we do. And so tomorrow morning, we're just going to refresh some things for leaders. I want to encourage pastors, leaders, elders, ministers, intercessors, whatever you do in the kingdom, I want to encourage you and empower you. Tomorrow, we're doing something called Pivot. It's time to reposition ourselves. If you ever play basketball, you put one foot down, you can move the other foot, and you can pivot on the foot that you got to change your posture, change your position. And that is what we're talking about today in 2 Chronicles 7:14 is literally turning humbling ourselves, seeking and praying. Amen. So tomorrow morning at 10, tomorrow afternoon, evening at what time?
2: 6 o'clock.
0: 6 o'clock. All right. Tomorrow evening at 6 o'clock. And then Sunday at 10, we're going to be at the House of Prayer, 824 Kemper Road in Danville. I believe there is a move of God that's about to hit this city, about to hit this region. And I'm not saying this is the only place that God will be moving, because God is too big to be confined. Just, we got the city. No, nobody had the city on lockdown. The Holy Ghost got to have the city on lockdown. Mm-hmm. But I believe that we will do our part tomorrow at 824 Kemper Road. I'm going to pray in obedience. Father, we thank you now for your anointing, Jesus, for your power, for your word, for your conviction. And God, I pray even now in the name of the Lord Jesus, that those that may be listening, those that may be struggling, those that may be dealing with guilt, condemnation, those that may be dealing with infirmity, sickness, depression, I pray now, God, that you that are the chain breaker, yes, would go, God, into their homes, into their cars, into the prison cells, into their vehicles, into their offices, into hospitals, Father. And I pray now that you would mind regulate, that you would regulate hearts, regulate minds, regulate, Jesus, spirits. Draw the people of God back to you, God, for your word to that if I be lifted, I draw all men unto me. So God, now we pray that as we pray that you would do the drawing. And Father, I pray the blessings of the man of the Spirit of God over the man of God, over this broadcast, over his ministry,
2: yes,
0: over,
2: Lord,
0: this,
2: yes,
0: pastor,
2: Lord,
0: over this radio station, God, over those listening, and God, to the pastors that are discouraged, that are far spent, Father, I pray now that you would encourage their heart. For those listening, the saints of God that are on E, I pray, God, this evening in the name of the Lord Jesus, that you would begin to refill, that you begin to refocus, God, that you begin to reignite in the name of the Lord Jesus, God, that you would light a fire down in our,
2: Jesus,
0: souls that,
2: Jesus,
0: we can't contain and that we can't control.
2: God,
0: we want more of you.
2: More of you.
0: God, we turn to you today, God, and we seek you for your heart. We seek you for your plan. We seek you for your will. And God, I pray even now, God, that those that may be struggling in their mind, I feel this mind struggle. I feel this condemnation. I feel this spirit. This message was to inform you that God wants to turn your mourning into dancing,
2: hallelujah,
0: and your sorrow,
2: God,
0: into joy.
2: Yes,
0: and so,
2: Lord,
0: I pray now in the name of Jesus Christ of Nazareth, God, that the people of God would be encouraged, uplifted, and strengthened through the word today, God. I pray, God, that as you have caused TalkNet to shift this region this afternoon, I pray, God, that the anointing that destroys yokes and removes burdens, God, would go through the radio airwaves, God, and begin to saturate and encourage your people, God. We thank you now for your word. We thank you for your wisdom. We thank you for your healing power. In Jesus' name we pray. Amen.
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5: 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The Lord bless you and keep you, cause his face to shine upon you.

0: Matthew 4:4 reads, "Men shall not live by bread alone, but by every word that proceeds out of the mouth of God." 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I'll be sharing a Bible verse and brief exhortation on the Word of God to give encouragement, explanation, and enlightenment to strengthen and inspire you as we both journey through these perilous waters of life. Isaiah 40:8 says, "The grass withereth, the flower fadeth, but the word of our God shall stand forever." 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
7: Give me you. 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Where is the house that ye build unto me? And where is the place of my rest? For all those things have mine hand made, and all those things have been, saith the Lord. But to this man will I look, even to him that is poor and of a contrite spirit, and trembleth at my word. Isaiah 66:1-2.
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This is for every one of you out there. Have patience. Wait on the Lord. Just grab your neighbor by the hand and tell him, wait on the Lord. Tell him, wait on the Lord. Tell him, wait on the Lord.

0: Look at somebody and say, and yet I'm still saved.
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0: Matthew 4:4 reads, "Men shall not live by bread alone, but by every word that proceeds out of the mouth of God." 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I'll be sharing a Bible verse and brief exhortation on the Word of God to give encouragement, explanation, and enlightenment to strengthen and inspire you as we both journey through these perilous waters of life. Isaiah 40:8 says, "The grass withereth, the flower fadeth, but the word of our God shall stand forever." 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
1: Do your child desire to be a drummer? I got good news for you. The Community Outreach Ministry for Youth, Building a Better Community, are looking for youth ages 13 through 18 for a drum corps. 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Practice is on every Thursday from 5 to 7 p.m. Transportation is offered. If you're interested, call 434-791-9617. Again, that number is 434-713-9617.
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6: We are living in the end times, the last of the last days. And John says we're living in the last hour. In the last hour. And I told you this before, that in a dream, I saw a big clock in the sky. And the hand on that clock was moving, just moving. Everybody was running and looking back. I looked up at the clock, but those hands were continuously moving, and they were so frightened. I'm telling everybody, we want to be sure that we know Jesus Christ, because your eternity depends on it. Where you're going to spend eternity depends on whether or not you know Jesus Christ.
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You know, so many times we pray and we pray and we pray and we ask God for things, and it seems like God just won't answer our prayer. But I remember in his word where he told me, before one jot or tittle of his word would fail, said that heaven and earth would pass away. And sometime I find myself laying awake crying late in the midnight hour, not knowing which way to turn. But I know that if I hold on

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My name is Pastor Coley. And I've been noticing that some of y'all are all stressed out. And you're always in a hurry.

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